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1: A reading from the Holy Gospel according to St. Mark, chapter 12, from verse 1 to verse 12. At that time, Jesus began to speak to the chief priests and the scribes and the elders in parables. A man planted a vineyard and set a hedge around it and dug a pit for a wine press and built a tower and leased it to tenants and went into another country. When the time came, he sent a servant to the tenants to get from them some of the fruit of the vineyard. And they took him and beat him and sent him away empty-handed. Again, he sent to them

0: another servant, and he wounded him in the head and treated him shamefully. And he sent another, and him they killed. And so with many others. Some they beat, some they killed. He had still one other, a beloved son. Finally, he sent into them, saying, "They will respect my son." But those tenants said to one another, "This is the heir. Come, let us kill him, and the inheritance will be ours." And they took him and killed him and cast him out of the vineyard. What will the owner of the vineyard do? He will come and destroy the tenants and give the vineyard to others. Have you not read this scripture? The very stone which the builders rejected has become the head of the corner. This was the Lord's doing, and it is marvelous in our eyes. And they tried to arrest him, but feared the multitude, for they perceived that he had told the parable against them. So they left him and went away. The Gospel of the Lord. Glory to Jesus. My dear friends, one of the greatest dangers of our time is to live as if there is no God. If we look around, we are confronted every time by people who behave as if there is no God. When in the Gospel of today, Jesus told a parable of the workers in the vineyard and the wickedness with which they lived, many of us will be fast to condemn those wicked workers, the wicked tenants. Yes, you are correct to condemn them. But are you different? We have all been made by God and placed in the vineyard where we find ourselves today. All we have come from God. However, and funny enough, some of us today live as if there is no God. Some people look at all they have and they feel that they are now gods to be worshipped. They forget that they are mere humans. God has entrusted each and every one of us with great responsibility, and he expects something good in return. What God expects from us is simply to be good and kind, to remember that we cannot be here permanently, to spare a thought on how we are going to render an account of our stewardship to him. He's going to ask you of the good you've been able to do with the gifts he blessed you with. He's going to ask you how positively you've touched lives. He's going to ask you how you've been his hand and his feet and his mouth in the vineyard where he has placed you. God has blessed you with enough gifts to make the world a better place, if only you will leave wickedness and selfishness. May God help us to kill that wickedness and selfishness. May he help us to be good so as to share his joys wherever we are. And may he continue to bless you, the Father, the Son, and the Holy Spirit. Amen. Peace be with you.
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1: Little body, big moves. 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Every sachet of Cerelac Junior comes with the nutrition they need, natural grains, protein, and iron to support their physical growth, learning, and development. 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
2: I'm fine. 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
0: That's Grandpa's usual habit of hiding one in his pocket and showing you another one.
1: 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Here is milk or sweet. 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

It is the 1st of June, 2026. Happy New Month, everybody. Welcome to News Upper Headlines. My name is Ifeanyi Orak, we're the hugest man alive. And of course, today we start with the Punch newspaper. In the Punch, we have Oyo abduction. NUT strike begins as Tinubu sends 1,000 forest guards. U.S. commits $3.5 million to monitor Nigeria's religious violence. Banks. Bad loans rise after CBN ends forbearance. Cooking gas prices surge despite higher domestic supply. Workers threaten indefinite strike over wages and insecurity. NDLEA seizes 380 military-grade bullets in Kaduna Ridge. Falcons open camp for Senegal doubleheader. Six arrested for 71 million naira fraud in Ondo. Lagos police deploy aerial surveillance to boost security. And finally, from the Punch, we have 100 Delta residents benefit from Navy free healthcare outreach.

from the Punch, we now take a good look at the Daily Post newspaper. The Daily Post, we have 2027. Peter Obi's move to NDC, not his final destination, according to Labour Party chieftain Abayomi. 2026 party primaries, worst, according to Sam Ahmadi. PDP gubernatorial candidate Archibong falls over alleged threat to crush opposition. 2027, Kwame Kwaso hosts Benue NDC candidate, discusses party unity and election strategy. 2027, Rivers votes, not your property. Atiku fires back at Wike. Osun, Adeleke, Accord, and APC clash over Iwo violence. ACF knocks Peter Obi's one-term promise and Tinubu's shambolic performance. Amnesty International condemns demolition of Abuja community, alleges rights violence. Rights violations, I beg your pardon. So in the Daily Post, we have DSS arrests two foreign nationals and three others over Niger school shooting. Troops rescue three kidnapped victims in Kebbi operation. Transfer, disregard Chelle's comments about me leaving Galatasaray, according to Victor Simon. Why we can't quit begging, according to corporate beggars.

from the Daily Post. We now take a good look at the Nation newspaper. In the Nation, we have APC, ADC and others begin post-primary fence mending. Tinubu approves 1,000 forest guards for your deploy special rescue team for abducted pupils. Former defense spokesperson Rabi Abubakar and his wife abducted in Katsina. South-South will be better with president's return. Portland Gas opens new CNG station in Ojota. 2027, group endorses Tinubu, backs Hamzat. Africa CDC announces recovery of four Ebola-affected health workers. Dave and Thames makes Spotify's 2026 Songs of Summer list with Rain Dance.

take a good look at the Vanguard newspaper. In the Vanguard, we have 2027. Governors face fierce battles to retain seats and produce successors. Education and medical tourism drive foreign travel spending to $6 billion. NUT directs all your teachers on indefinite strike over abducted teachers and pupils. Nigeria and UAE's non-oil trade hits $5 billion in 2025, according to Envoy. Abia 2027. Hurdles before OT's challengers. Chances and odds. P2B donates 10 million naira to Imo Hospital. TUC balls as NEC sacks state councils. Middle East war. Iran says U.S. not trustworthy. Energy reforms. Oyel slams government celebration despite NNPC's 30 trillion naira debt. Economic hardship. Nigerians revert to firewood as cooking gas and kerosene prices surge. Oyo school abduction. Terrorists want to talk to government, not family, according to Alamu, principal's husband. Why Nigerians are angry, according to Yerima Shetima. Atiku and Yahatu Dean hold closed door reconciliation meeting after ADC primary tension. And with that, I say thank you. Thank you, and thank you for listening. You all are wonderful. God bless you. Of course, today is Monday, the first working day of the week, the first day in the month of June 2026. Have yourself a blessed day, but please don't forget to call on your vendor for copies of these newspapers. Buy them, read for yourselves. Ifeanyi Arakwe remains my name. Sapientia Express is next after some commercials, so please do not touch your dial.

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13: Little body, big moves. 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Every sachet of Cerelac Junior comes with the nutrition they need, natural grains, protein, and iron to support their physical growth, learning, and development. 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

0: the first edition of your number one breakfast show east of the Niger in the very first day of the month of the Lord, June 2026. Ladies and gentlemen, good morning to you and welcome to Sapiencia Express. My name is Ifeanyi Orakwe, the hugest man alive. I know you know what we do every Monday morning. Mondays are special days when we get to hear from you. Know what is going on in your location. Get your report regarding whatever it is that is troubling you. Is it insecurity? Is it intimidation? You want to call the attention of the government, you know, to one plight or the other. Do all that this morning on 090-3594-4777 at 090-3594-4777. 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Hello.
1: Hello.
0: You're welcome, sir.
1: Hosi bondu.
0: Yes, sir.
1: Yeah, good morning. Yeah. Welcome, man.
0: Yeah, I know, Kyo.
1: Because, even you side Obusi.
0: Okay.
1: Mr. Benson.
0: Mr. Benson. Okay.
1: Benson O'Clap.
0: Okay. Yeah.

0: Yeah.
1: You think that happened
0: before? Now, Obosu, that's Second Niger Bridge.
2: Second Niger Bridge, okay.
0: I own the transport, so the custom. Since 2 months now. So every motor portable from main market. I just go away from main market. They will pack you and be there boot where I am. Even the cosmetics, I see that it's foreign cosmetics, they will pack you. Or I got fedu. Pack and go there about 3 a.m. Sometimes I have that town by park. I have that. I'm not good cheerful. Such a governor, Lebre and your mama, and your official duty can do another call illegal.
2: Okay, mana. Can you find a check? Here, check.
0: Powerful cosmetics, Moses, cosmetics. I saw foreign cosmetics. It's a contraband. You see?
2: All right. Well, Buna cosmetic, what? Cosmetics were not banning in Nigeria. Imanu no oburo no ezugbo lo canal un. Makana.
0: Ofre fefe batani ma ya. I don't know according to. Is it not from Atobata from me? Atobata aga land on other levels. Ma Port Harcourt. Ma Warri. I clear. Akwe ma Nigeria me that na any container I be clear. Aga me pay me examine. Abuza one on one, Bundi transport is not half.
2: Manabu, Manabu, Manabu, Manabu, Manabu, Manabu, Manabu, Manabu, Manabu, Manabu, Manabu, Manabu, Manabu, Manabu, Manabu, Manabu, Manabu, Manabu, Manabu, Manabu, Manabu, Manabu, Manabu, Manabu, 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Manabu, Manabu

0: Sir, good morning.
1: Bookman, good morning.
0: Yeah, you're welcome. What's your name?
1: Okay, my name is Ben. I'm calling from Onitsha. Happy New Month.
0: Yeah, same to you, sir. Choose your language and talk to us.
1: I'm a Wapi, son of the soil. I'm not a good one
0: with you. Yeah, I'm a Ganero. Yes, sir.
1: In Orifte, you can on a Awada.
0: Okay.
1: This is from Nadia. So, I have a free station. Na Harris free station. Na Banana Junction. Then I have a hotel. Then I have a Orifte. Three is Awada. Obama, or the Rockley Cable, the class of Moto, or Keke, or the other nation in the China of Otara.
0: Hello, good morning.
2: Good man, good morning.
0: You're welcome, sir. Name and location. 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
0: Okay, so he na-ekwu na ndị na-ayọ anyụ tọshigo Perestan Bridge, mezi ndị mara welu kwụ na cross main road.
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0: 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Thank you very much for that report, my dear brother. Hello, good morning.
3: Good morning to the youngest gentleman alive.
0: God bless you, my brother. Name and location.
3: Mbana Valago, Nukuma Lazy or whatever.
0: Gabaneiro, sir.
3: Oh, and then because I've already bought on Chinyaketa, Makanda EDC. Uchmania, never in Israel, I get down only with them 3 days. Get down, younger Okunizio.
0: Oh,
3: well. I believe Kuku and I'm really good, and there were local Yafu Yokozo. Jan Nagua get our old plant to come well. I'm going to get this one on here.
0: Oh,
3: it's Yam Moko. Nobody believes in Omaya Kutamu, Kresen, Nenoji, and Nenoji. And you know, Yokono, how you can now, you're the matter of Bamba. I have a woman walk this month, you know, walk. 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No one can get the Kuku.
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0: 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And now your government. 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How is it? Too bad. Hello, good morning.
1: Hello, good morning, sir. Good morning.
0: Yeah, you're welcome. Name and location.
1: Kafambo Ifani, Simumu Nyabo.
0: All right. 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
1: 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Oh, full report in Chokanye. 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
1: 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I'm a little kind of beba, and ya. Here, when you keep make a million other bar, not banagota. Go to the Sheba, Manadia will rule that right, and it beba, which here may not do the Namputa, may go in the mud.
0: Wow.
1: Oh, now I can now, you can maybe, and ya.
0: All right,
1: the new Kumba, what a good year will already see motor in the mud ever.
0: All right.
1: Well, now I'm report in China.
0: Thank you very much, sir. Oh. I can again. God bless you. Good morning.
2: Good morning.
0: Yes, you're welcome, sir.
2: I'm a driver. I'm okay, Libya from Ogidi.
0: Okay. Choose your language and talk to us, sir.
2: Ibu can not.
0: Yeah, Gabaniru.
2: Nah, even Neku, Makoku, and Woka is over Laku.
0: Hmm.
2: Mille Bugayo, Mille Bugay.
0: Oh, never.
2: Muzo Gidi, I know Gidi.
0: Okay. You know, see, Annie, you be no Kilkliaba.
2: Oh, no, Ben. Ever, Bob.
0: Kakunus, your manage. I forgot some.
2: Who was even millionaires of Guaban and Guaban and all your two accounts? Oh, no, but I'm a quarter. You were cooking out the cheerful, you know, fire. We won't need a milli everywhere, milli. I know your Maca government, Kabaka.
0: Property, you know, Kwano. Property in the Maduko. Kakunusi, Bilijani, Mimili. Kamaka properties in the mud.
2: I said, I can't know your coffee hanging here. I bet the others are done. I know, Ivana Luzibu. Uko.
0: Hey.
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0: Okay.
2: You go.
0: All right, man. All right.
2: I didn't
0: know. So sorry about that.

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1: Hello, everybody. Somebody.
0: Yes, sir. You're welcome. What's your name?
1: Okay, because you are a
0: Gabani Runa, no.
1: Everybody, no more. I can't get all on this. I can't get all.
0: Hello, sir.
1: Alan Rena.
0: Yes, sir.
1: Everybody, no more. I'm going to get them on fire. You got them on fire, bro. 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
0: dalerin I can again us up a leech thank you very much sir ya gazia

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1: Yeah. Oh, yeah, you know, we are speaking with Chuku Manjo Moses, calling from Opo.
0: Choose your language and talk to us, sir.
1: I choose Igbo language. I'm sorry, Bondo.
0: Yeah, Gabani Runo.
1: Yeah, oh, I all one with all four.
0: Yeah, the other one name. Gabani Runo.
1: Opportunity, I will call all the attention of the government. This time, and also one is Kokua Stadium. If you for when I got new, before you go, people, a bar with you are going, a bar with you are going instantly. My chair, what I've been waiting is a chaco. I'm a friend of Borrowan, I be cool, I look at Obu listen last year when I go Paga, I got Charlie Poo, pure water. Then, you know about as by the last time, a bar is a wago already. Okay, wago, you don't borrow a canario, Biko, Obu Federal Boost State, Macau in Kia Boost State, Ha Biko, Halo Tazia Bar. Ozodi Kibe, Ozi Wondo, Bo, ask them, I'm around the government here, Ka Ha Biko, here and there, all these security agencies ago, then Kuzi, the security agency. Yeah? In Mokwanande, Ozibu, Igonicha, Igonicha, Funda Umunna, and Ataf, Fundenaki, and Ataf. Now, why what have experienced in this nowadays? Ozibu. Okuma no yebulu kunku o ma de bulu kunku.
0: Ebulezo nyo zo.
1: Ezeku. 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Especially ndena abwa high process. 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Iho oboro kwete na aga dilme. Iga aga onugwa osa. Odi na lot like that. Yeah, only police someone about a number now is surface here. We need a Kinego for a bar police. Here, I'm a baggy book in the good of that guy. Good if I'm a guy on
0: the I know, but I'm not here. And so, one is everybody enough here. And this is
1: you're even doing that. Milan is putting here on 209 in your 500 and changing. Damn it, you're the same number. We all the cabbage dollar. I found that into a high level step in down in a now they cannot take their any bible. My get an eyebrow, you take by wait up on the one time. Yeah, I'm like I will take a jiggy. How do you go in the security agency in the government? I am on casino to get almost $500,000 for wardrobe allowances. Malandi could be. Get an eye of you. Everything one, I say, what do you want to be after your education? You see. I want to be a teacher. I want to be a doctor. I want to be a government guy and so on and so on. But this nowadays, or this is what a teacher could be a president. Can I say minimum wage? Nana, you are going to have minimum wage. More can I wait to go one day? Could you get me to try? Do you want to do that? Can I back in a teacher? Teaching. One, no security. No, guys, Ozibo, this thing cannot happen to common state of Ghana. Ghana, look at a country of Ghana that don't reach up to Anambra State. Yeah? India, Anambra, Yondo, Borua, government, I think we take up one day, Indian Kuzugo, one day, security agency go. 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
1: 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Only will kick out within a contract and Ganero. Maju Jago, talk about Edo's gate, maybe not Fedal to Borabua. As soon as I get a book of Miss Joe Tauko, take a Fedra with Tauko. 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Ego go a big, ego big ogi. I think na yin na fun over Nigeria, eh? Yin na fun over Nigeria. Muwa mo mo di chukuma enjoy kagwam. We speak the truth. They will find it within 30 minutes or 1 hour or 24 hours. DSS are better in Jagi. But all this Boko Haram, all this terrorists here, as soon as they tempted Boko Haram, you cannot fight against them. I say he called them the tempted Boko Haram. He wouldn't carry the bendy. They will find a way to give to you. But Chukuna Milayabele, ask them, who are going to get the election this year or next year? Chukuna go this week, person. Who are you, bro?
0: All right, thank you very much. Hi, can I get up a leech? Oh, God bless you for your reports. Hello, good morning. Hello. Oh, sorry. We lost the call. Please call back. It's 31 minutes gone past 8 a.m. this morning. Today is Monday, 1st of June, 2026. Call and give us your report this morning. Hello.
2: Hello.
0: You're welcome. What's your name?
2: Good morning.
0: Yes, sir. Isn't our five boom?
2: No, the next governor
0: of me. I know I come out find one name. Hello? Oh, so sorry. Please call back. Hello, good morning. You're welcome, sir. Yes, sir.
3: I'm going to go to the next one. 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
3: odugu ya. 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They believe me is wrong again. 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
0: Yes.
3: When you're been answer. 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Udo go kwi for phone. 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
0: 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All right, ladies and gentlemen, it's 39 minutes gone past 8 a.m. this beautiful Monday morning. We're going to be taking a short break right now. When we return, the show continues. Hang in there, please. Don't touch your dial.

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3: Public notice, caveat emptor. Members of the general public are hereby warned to desist from dealing with anybody or company with respect to the property, premises, and appurtenances of Cosmos Metal and Electrics Limited within the ward premises of International Enamelware Limited, which said property is covered in plan number MEC/6509/78 and the subject matter of suit number O/220/2022, Chikemenkete and another versus Cosmos Metal and Electrics Limited. The entire land of the Menkete, Abba, and Onobo families along Onitsha Owerri Road is covered in plan number MEC/2203/71, which land runs from the premises of International Enamelware Limited up to Tiger Foods along Onitsha Owerri Road on both sides of the express. The said land belongs to the Menkete, Abba, and Onobo families of Obuabo Village, Onitsha. It is observed that speculators and trespassers are selling parts of the large expanse of land to unwary members of the public. This announcement is sponsored by the Chambers of Emeka Amefuna and Associates on behalf of Menkete, Abba, and Onobo families.
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Today we're taking your reports. 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Hello. Hello. Sorry about that. Good morning. Hello? Oh.

0: Good morning. 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Good morning.
1: Hello.
0: Thank God. You're welcome. Name and location.
1: Location. I'm calling you from Onitsha.
0: And your name is?
1: My name is Owefi Onodugo.
0: You're welcome, sir. Choose your language and talk to us.
1: I think you know Google language. Who just man alive?
0: Gabani Irungan Nemo.
1: I want Nemo, Echimo Hera, when they can own China Radio Sapiens, when I'm going to Agadra and I'm going to ask for Kadan and Dana.
0: Amen.
1: I don't say we talk war bomb. I'm making an American governor. When I say report on GBABO, Ni Mafia. Ebayen Azwafia.
0: Okay.
1: I'm an NECK, the governor I'm an NECK. The Manana's government, Hanan Yanayaka, Bundematis, Bundi, wouldn't they? Penyego had Azwaya, but I'll fuck Hana Tarova. When I government, there were some tasks for government in Abone with the Matis, Indian Azwaya. Each march on a head bridge, no bog, whereby an ano. 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Landlord in the shop, we can know now. Name a moon to 10,000 by
0: one. Hold on, one more. Also, no bog who call tax, and I'm not generally in Afia in Anambra. Also, no bog.
1: Other than I are, and we are market here, offer, and if we are not put out 8,000, we market here, I have a thousand of pricing car or teaching and karma. So, can I don't know about when I can do too much? And the one who is a game or what before case a mayor, I get a game by full shop. I got a full shop. I got potassia, bake of a suit. I won't even give a lot of my shop for 10. Who put us gag up, whoever other shops and does in way.
0: Okay.
1: But I get a woman with shop in the shop when I had 10. He got push up for shop. Tassia, and so the shop in
0: way.
1: 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gwa e deses all the too much. And I am in the States. I am the police. I am the military. So I am police. Or two guys side and the two guys go to two guys. We are going to make a deal. I was thinking of the governor. I'm governor. I'm going to go. I'm going to see my election. I'm going to go. The House of Assembly. I'm going to election. Ni me buying as why I am going to get my election. I get my election. I am going to get 4 years and there. I know changing it. I am weak you one wine. You I say go get it, you do to that. 4 years, but before that highest 1 year and 6 months only to get my election. But I'm got Katika line on him, 4 years and now. You will keep woke, you woke was obligated. You woke was sitting now in Abara and Bobby did it on the Tidian. You will keep woke, you saw that corner, my name, Maya. Even the money, if any Maya is some customers, I am also, you can also go out to be careful. And then when I see cake, I get a cake as well. Oh, no, I don't wear. And then we get it in the fellow Gracurano. You need it, you go. No good die. Where is it? You don't know about the home. I don't know about the house. I can shop with Sardin in Maya. Even I know I don't know how to see Hanaka. Who didn't know the governor causing the Mongol and the area? When I say in America, I'm Husinaka. Because I don't know that we could go see that go shop on me, Magucha. What a shop, Emana. Open them to make it a woman. And that's at 5,000. Full shop,
0: All right, darling, I can go. 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
0: All right. I can ignore up a little. Thank you very much. Hello, good morning.
2: Hello, good morning. Which man?
0: Yeah, you're welcome. Name and location.
2: You see, my work is calling from MMU by Ajasa.
0: All right, choose a language and talk to us.
2: Language you may choose.
0: Gabani Rusa.
2: Yeah, Eben Shapotavo. Number one, I'm making a governor. I was the president. I am now. I'm not worried about what I know the territory.
0: Okay.
2: I see college. I put that. I divert instead of I have a side of Sanda. I shall court.
0: Yes.
2: Thank
0: you for here. I could deserve. I miss your program. I contact Chairman Housing. 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
2: 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And come where we look at. I'm going to tell you, if you fly over from Grace or God, I'm about to fly in the bay.
0: Himana, I'm eti fly over imana ha bota go lie bread. My name and I'm a double lane, so I get demarcated the road. Yemena traffic, Yemena traffic, I'm a debo. Edimarcated the road, every gauge on. Before we be out, we load the junction. He about that too, more bagoku. You understand? So, Homezi Obu, so son yon on a lane, yagaba, ni me, chance of kissing, yon on a lane housing, yaba housing. Tisha Lugodi, Tisha Lutopu Godi, it is your flyover, he said, Bulana Kenechuku, Heti Ro, city demarcation, Hebegeta, Aka, so that Honye Jotonwa, Katrafik, ya lady na get out, Tami Ineku.
2: Well,
0: yes, sir. Yes, sir. Yes, sir. Dalo, I can agnose up a little. Thank you very much. Hello, good morning.
3: Good morning, Azibon.
0: You're welcome, sir. Name and location.
3: I'm from the next governor.
0: All right. Gabaniru.
3: Hello, sir.
0: Hello, na Ganiru.
3: Okay. Ebe mwa na alo taka wuna maka election ana padu.
0: Okay.
3: Iko, anama yo de Nigeria. 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Sometimes, ane ema analysis, epo lade alota ebe isubu Nigeria. Apota sena nandi sile tumeri upo, kari ndi nkuzi. That's something because the DNA caused all those problems in the modern day. Every election, I'm going to get a master of league.
0: Hello, one more. Okay, all right. Dollarina, oh, equal off for my conyo bona, my gigi car corno car. I made the next election. I'm a jet travel task card here. Carino bona participate here. And then anybody ga I get used for rigging. Be careful when I can use we, maybe professor, maybe Boreko, whatever. Hi, what are your points? One name, Dalo. Hello.
4: No, good morning. Good morning, sir.
0: You're welcome. Name and location.
4: Jukwese calling from Ohio.
0: Okay, good to have you, Jukwese.
4: I'm sorry, good.
0: Gabaniru.
4: So, good man. I'm on some time, and I'm not asking you, Bolo, when you see the police. Invite na radio station because anabo when I put on a radio station, who could see no onaba if you can man name a gum on the draw and I miss invite na radio station. I be a good on a radio when I put it. If I ask you, maybe give me a end of the day, one lot, not just going up can cause Hongolo, when you sleep in the Savior, a radio now say a police here will write in a game, blah blah blah, because yeah, what I'm asking was in love. You dey show anyone how come we're driving losses. When we manu when they keke na jiri magere for Obama driving losses. And the funny thing is that their tradition abu go 200 naira. It is a police go say you will how come you dey driving losses niya. You come say ever keke we no be bad driving losses. Because otolo kunu oga. You will dey the niya. Who tell the police why keke niya how come? How come cause again not 200 naira. But anan. So, I thought they got arguing in Yakova. I think they approved stubborn. When I was in the zoo, I think they approved stubborn. We'll have to see an hour. Okay, with the passing Hebrew. What I know. So, all these things, I am alone after the job change to one day. Where's the village out here, man? Because the article called almost without one then, I don't know why. What I know, I'm a police, relationship police, yeah. Or the same thing on I'm on a secret. Police only for Jabo game, only for your life, and I've got that 200. Nagamonti. I'm going to make a reason. Gaga. Now, which man, Mengelu, Lucy, Hello, if I'm full, Brazil team will not play with machine. Imana, we meet you Lokada. We meet you Lokada. One man now, one Umusome. Another woman meet you for complete 2 years.
0: Wow.
4: For complete 2 years, Oleka. I was not able to get a man. When the wedding fabula, usually in my last month, that is accidentally easy with machine because animal made usually an hour for saying, what a broom, I got in convoy and I have broom. And I say, when I'm a machine, I have a motor, I'm going to grab a body. If I mean, if you grab a body, I brought a motor, because when I was last then,
0: Thank you very much. It's one name, Nagazie. Hello, good morning. Hello, good morning. Oh, please call back. Good morning.
5: Yeah. I get on the cool, which I want my sister to know.
0: All right.
5: So, I am trying to be a president. I was in insecurity. No, I can't. 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
0: Hello. Okay, thank you very much. So sorry, my brother. You're welcome. Name my location. Hello.
6: Thank you, my lovely brother. Good morning. We just want a life.
0: Yes, so good to have you.
6: If I chukwa kubeze, the magic man, I'm calling from Milan Town.
0: All right. Choose your language and talk to us.
6: I pick you one name, madam.
0: Yeah, gabani hiru.
6: One name, okwa la lo lofuma.
0: Yes, sir.
6: Ujiman, biko, only one or two questions in change, biko, before gabani hiru.
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6: 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And once they take you to that that local government side, everybody don't plug it. The people not office here will not know. He have the main problem. No one can have bulgi. Everybody have bulgi back. Or not office man. He or she not office. I'm not saying the case in the way we do. I'm not the email. I'm not the crime email. More no one plug everybody. Or not that you won't see who indeed. Yeah, my blood, I don't forget that, please. You know, they're not officers. Since you go on here, that 60,000 Hana working here, Nadaru, that the moment, can only settle war. More 30,000 I have got was again, no final. Again, I have settled all the, you know. In your hire, he's the Hana local government, side local government, Hana. You were bad. They will dump you there and go their way. That is very bad. When you're born in a road user, when you're an Anya and Obuda Kita, which area?
0: All
6: right. I'm not a woman. My name is Emmett Mahalit, which you can apply at this Oka Road. My phone will ever call you Nimobe. So, Nimobe is totally blocked. If I'm not blocked, you know that channel will be blocked where Kenneth Junction. At the weekend next month, I'm not going to see what this guy blocked. Block by ABS Junction. If I'm the first way to come out from that ABS Junction, but I'm a Savoy, everywhere, they're totally blocked on Saturday. So I'm glad you've been Namporta. I don't know Noka Road. Come on, Noka Road. I'm going to take you 5 minutes from end to end. I don't know almost 1 hour. I'm not sure you wait to. Can you call Kadi Mobu no in your movie? Now, why did you now? What's your code? You're going to hospital on Noka Road. For example, hospital, I know I just has on the one certain time. Why I'm regimental. No matter what you saw in the market, call by the hospital, Jem one work up. How would it happen? But me men only am a man moto. Man only am a man weke na man wuna. Man no only weke a wish dia. Oti mpo na eje general hospital. Udi a weke in on na dogi a na afu general hospital. Man ina wua. All the totally wrong and the totally bad. Nga no abu na haje. Kwa ni si a buta go kwe ma kanya buta go kwenda. They should clear offload. Abu go no we emergency. Wezi emergency. Hame stop and search. It's supposed to be. Money have found that. How can they ban an onye keke go 100 naira? Block all the whole road for the road users. Who take me to Tuesday? If you hear the good man. I'm going to say. Can the crime name you go and get a good man? Sometimes if you have a because someone can have block road, I will up and go there by. You know, you can have dragable. No, can you get a bus of one and I can get out? I say, no drop go be here. Yanny ego. would you have proceeding a metal us, which man? So, biko, ano maya yo, onye obdina kanyo, mwobu kwa no onye mweliki kwa mundi akahage, ha biko, ano nyetu waya, which man is good out from morning to evening, aruna akwiti mwado. All meeting, gana bata gino biki, ero chanye salo, kima ni gadi a little bit relieved. Mani puta kwa nuzo, nda block wazo, no chill guzo. Adro kwa no mwawo, adro mwa, which man, last but not the least. Which man in a general be more in a jum which put an poor just usum poor poor road. Only potu ludia ba. 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Keje uche slab, I'm a name will space bundim madonna anambra city on waking metu lobi. 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
0: Na eba onye na mara na TC eba nsogbu adi o.
6: Onwe one certain time nje na nko yi nwoke n'ogidi na atana ase. Ihe onye 330 melu na potola with onye onye 330 melu o si bulo mi lo Johnson na abalata. 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Ewepu na ake siro that man ike. Because he ended up nilu gate in the free station. How would I can see that guy? That would have been the end of that young man. Because no, yeah, but go multi bounce. Man, all of a sudden is the ceiling. When we told me that gate, the free station, na people's club, ever. Can you go guard him over? I can't go now, Ike. Madam of which man in one why dear back it as a human being able. Well conscience. Go now for the young for nine as ya. Where she can get with your slab on ba. Which man away to Mamma Potana? Oh, you can end there up on a police station.
0: Amam, man, I'm sitting ya, the no no clear about in the car, or she seek a dear quarried. Who's on our bum? Yota. The walk one who talk, I see along my arc.
6: Why don't they put the necessary measure? Because we get in that place. Yeah, when a slab, Gagia, I want a slab. I'm going to go get it. The local go mayor with that place. I'm only not representing that area. Now, what slab? What slab will cover that thing? Because here, they call gutter. Gutter be a girl who will ever. What slab will cover that thing? The job is done. Nothing again.
0: All right. The only one name. Thank you very much. I can again use up a liter. Oh, if I enjoy Kwakubweze. 35 minutes gone past 9 a.m. this morning. We'll be taking another short break. When we return, we'll wrap up the show. Hang in there, please. Don't touch your dial.

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0: Studio time check. 57 minutes gone past 9 a.m. That's 3 minutes to the top of the hour. Thank you so much, ladies and gentlemen, for listening to the show. We appreciate you real good. And to all of you that called us on the phone line, thank you so much for giving us our reports this morning. We appreciate you big time. Come on, the man, I can open a line to know to an arsenal guy. Nipola in a quente canenco no case, Hogadiva quasi echi, maga uchuko zo, iwetalo, gomelicha meme bona de gimma, half family fanya raque, wakabala bankuku, hanyafu taka fi echi, noru no fuma, oh, kemesiano.
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Your Sunday morning just got better. 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This is your family praise timeout. 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After Church Praise Party with DJ Joman on Radio Sapientia. Tune in, turn up. Let's praise together. Don't forget to book DJ Joman for your events, celebration and ceremonies on 080-621-2614-080-621-2614.

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You're locked into Vibes on Vibes with the top DJ in town, DJ Joman. 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We kick off with the Afrobeat Top 10 Countdown, the hottest tracks of the week. 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Don't just hear the party, be the party. Vibes on Vibes with DJ Joman. 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

Your Sunday morning just got better. Introducing After Church Praise Party with DJ Joma. Party and celebrate Jesus with dance and jubilation. 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This is your family praise timeout. No stress, just laughter, good vibes, and gospel grooves that keep you moving. After Church Praise Party with DJ Joman on Radio Sapientia. Tune in, turn up. Let's praise together. Don't forget to book DJ Joman for your events, celebration and ceremonies on 080-621-2614-0 080-621-2614-0

a.m. to midnight every Friday. 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You're locked into Vibes on Vibes with the top DJ in town, DJ Joman. 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We kick off with the Afrobeat Top 10 Countdown, the hottest tracks of the week. 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At 11:15, the lines go live. 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Hip-hop, Afrobeat, Amapiano, dancehall, or throwbacks. 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Don't just hear the party, be the party. Vibes on Vibes with DJ Joman. 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

kick in. 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When it's time to do, you get 2 men, 2 heaters, 1 street, 1 clock. And when it's strike 12, one of y'all gon' drop. If you quick on the draw, you gon' see them all. But if you too slow, I catch you on the down low. Oh no, you mean they kill? 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The 4 horsemen, that's the click I'm with. You mean them little bitty niggas with the itchy trigger fingers? Yeah, we on the mission to Kansas. Slipping through Texas, we stopped at Bonanza to get us some hot cakes, bacon and eggs. Then we slid in the whole house to get us some leg. Hop back on the horses and forces, of courses. The niggas in black, the fillers for horsemen, searching for this location on the map. The

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1: Amen.
0: The angel of the Lord declared unto Mary,
1: and she conceived of the Holy Spirit. Hail Mary, full of grace, the Lord is with thee. Blessed are you among women, and blessed the fruit of your womb, Jesus. Holy Mary, Mother of God, pray for us sinners, now and at the hour of our death. Amen.
0: Behold the handmaid of the Lord.
1: Be it done unto me according to your word.

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2: and dwelt among us. Hail Mary, full of grace, the Lord is with thee. Blessed are you among women, and blessed is the fruit of thy womb, Jesus. Holy Mary, Mother of God, pray for us in our sin and the hour of our death. Amen.
1: Pray for us, O Holy Mother of God,
2: that we may be made worthy of the promises of Christ.
1: Let us pray.
3: Pour forth, we beseech you, O Lord, your grace into our hearts, that we, to whom the incarnation of Christ, your Son, was made.

0: 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Amen.
1: In the name of the Father,
0: and of the Son, and of the Holy Spirit.
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3: Five, four, three, two, one.

Hello and welcome to Top Stories Today. The special assistant to President Bola Tinubu on social media, Dada Olusegun, has defended the federal government's approach to communicating kidnapping incidents, saying public updates on rescue operations could compromise security efforts as armed groups also monitor social media. The U.S. carried out self-defense strikes in Iran over the weekend as President Donald Trump sent back changes to a proposed deal to extend the existing ceasefire in the region and reopen the Strait of Hormuz. Falcons players are expected to start arriving in camp in Ikenne, Ogun State, ahead of their upcoming pre-WAFCON doubleheader friendlies against Senegal. It is a lovely Monday, a beautiful welcome to you here. On Sapiencia World News at noon, with me, Chioma Vichwemeka. And furthermore, we also have a commentary on the June Awakening, rescuing Onitsha's drainage and rivers from plastic suffocation. Now the news in full. The special assistant to President Bola Tinubu on social media, Dada Olusegun, has defended the federal government's approach to communicating kidnapping incidents, saying public updates on rescue operations could compromise security efforts as armed groups also monitor social media. His comments came on Monday, that's today, amid renewed criticisms online over the handling of recent school abductions, with some users accusing government of failing to provide sufficient assurances on rescue operations. Responding via his X handle, Olusegun argued that operational secrecy was necessary to protect victims and security personnel, insisting that law enforcement agencies must be allowed to work without public disclosure of sensitive details. He added that the priority remained securing the safe return of abducted victims, warning against actions that could endanger ongoing operations. The clarification comes as public concern mounts over recurring school kidnappings in parts of the country, with growing criticism of government communication around rescue efforts. The Nigeria Labour Congress has dismissed the proposal of 100,000 naira as minimum wage by the Nigeria Governors Forum, insisting that a realistic living wage under the current economic conditions should be as high as 1 million naira. The NLC spokesperson, Benson Upa, said this in an interview with Newsmen. His reaction followed comments by the NGF chairman and governor of Kwara State, Abdulrahman Abdulrazak, who disclosed that governors were considering a new national minimum wage of 100,000 naira. Abdulrazak, speaking during the Salah homage to President Bola Tinubu in Lagos, said governors were already engaging the federal government and organized labor to arrive at a wage structure that balances workers' welfare with physical sustainability. In a Facebook post on Saturday, the governor added that the proposal was informed by rising inflation, increasing living costs, and the growing financial burden on Nigerian workers. Reacting to the proposal, OPA said that although the governor's consideration of a wage review was commendable, 100,000 naira was significantly below what workers required to cope with current economic realities. The Inspector General of Police, Olato Jidesu, has cautioned content creators, social media users, and members of the public against the indiscriminate recording and

0: circulation of police-related videos warning that such actions could undermine security operations and demoralize officers. The IG expressed concern over what he described as a growing trend of recording police officers during routine and sensitive operations and posting such content online without proper context. According to him, while the Nigeria Police Force remains committed to accountability, transparency, and respect for human rights, public scrutiny must be balanced with operational realities and the welfare of officers. Disu said police personnel continue to make significant sacrifices in the discharge of their duties and should not be subjected to actions capable of discouraging them. We'll take a break right now. When we return, authorities in Lagos are exploring measures to reduce interaction between passengers arriving from Ebola-affected countries. These and other stories will come your way, plus the commentary. Kindly stay with us.
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0: Welcome back to the news and thank you so much for staying with us. Authorities in Lagos are exploring measures to reduce interaction between passengers arriving from Ebola-affected countries and other travelers passing through the Murtala Mohammed International Airport. The proposal formed part of deliberations during a high-level inspection and preparedness exercise at the airport yesterday, Sunday, where state health officials, aviation regulators, and airport authorities reviewed surveillance systems, emergency response plans, and passenger screening protocols amid renewed Ebola outbreaks in part of Central and East Africa. The Lagos delegation was led by the Commissioner for Health, Professor Akin Abayomi, and included as the Special Advisor to the Governor on Health, Dr. Kemi Ogunyemi, Permanent Secretary, Ministry of Health, Dr. Dayo Alajide, Director of Epidemiology, Biosecurity and Global Health, Dr. Ismail Abdul Salam, and senior officials of the Lagos State Public Health Emergency Operations Center. The discussions come as health authorities across the continent heighten surveillance following the spread of Ebola in parts of the Democratic Republic of Congo and Uganda, prompting Lagos to reassess its frontline defenses at Nigeria's busiest international gateway. The Nigerian Democratic Congress on Sunday distanced itself from various results of its recently concluded nationwide primaries circulating on social media, insisting that only the party's National Executive Council is authorized to announce the outcome of the exercise. The party also warned that the results being shared in the media should be disregarded, stressing that the official outcome of the primaries conducted across the country on May 28 and 29 remains under the custody of the NEC. In a statement issued in Abuja, NDC National Publicity Secretary OSA director announced that a NEC meeting had been summoned in Abuja to deliberate on the primaries and the other matters arising from the exercise next week. The U.S. carried out self-defense strikes in Iran over the weekend as President Donald Trump sent back changes to a proposed deal to extend the existing ceasefire in the region and reopen the Strait of Hormuz. The weekend strikes in Iran targeted Iranian radar and command and control sites and were a response to aggressive Iranian actions that included the shutdown of the U.S. MQ-1 drone that was operating over international waters, U.S. Central Command said on Sunday night. Meanwhile, Iran's Islamic Revolutionary Guard Corps said it struck a U.S. airbase allegedly used to launch an attack on a telecommunications tower on Iran's Sirikei Island, according to a statement carried by several Iranian state-run news outlets. The statement did not say which airbase it reportedly struck, but the announcement came after Kuwait reported it repelled drone and missile attacks. Iran and the U.S. have repeatedly exchanged fire since their shaky ceasefire came into effect in early April. Finally, in sports, Super Falcons players are expected to start arriving in camp in Ikenne Ogun State ahead of their upcoming pre-WAFCON doubleheader friendlies against Senegal On Sunday, the Nigeria Football Federation announced head coach Justin Madugu's 23-player squad for the matches, which come after the 10-time African champions missed other windows to prepare for the 2026 WAFCON. The Super Falcons will host Senegal on Friday, June 5, with a second match between both teams scheduled for Monday, June 8. Both games will take place at the Remo Stars Sports Complex in Ikenne, Remo. Senegal will face host Morocco, Algeria and Kenya in Group A of the Women's Africa Cup of Nations, which will be held in Morocco from July 25 to August 16, while 10-time champions Nigeria will take on Egypt, Zambia and debutant Malawi in Group C. The two friendly matches are expected to form part of Nigeria's preparations for the continental tournament as Madugu continues to assess his squad ahead of the competition. How often do we dispose our refuse properly? Whenever it rains, we still find people dumping their bins inside the gutter. This is June, the most intense and saturated phase of the annual mid-year rains. The commentary that follows reflects on the June awakening, rescuing Onitsha's drainage and rivers from plastic suffocation. Now, the commentary.
2: The June awakening, rescuing Onitsha's drainage and rivers from plastic suffocation. Welcome to the month of June 2026. As we flip the calendar today, we enter the most intense, saturated phase of the annual mid-year rains. June is traditionally a month of renewal. But in our commercial hub of Onitsha, it highlights a deeply destructive paradox. Our economic wealth is actively generating an environmental nightmare. Onitsha is globally celebrated for its commerce, but our methods of solid waste disposal are fundamentally broken. The city generates an estimated 435 tons of municipal solid waste daily. How do we handle it? Walk through the markets, the commercial streets, or our residential layouts? And the answer is clear. Unregulated open dumping, commercial trash spilling across central reserves, and the absolute weaponization of the drainage channels whenever the skies open up. The crisis is no longer confined to the central commercial corridors of Main Market or Upper Iweka. It has aggressively spilled into our serene suburban sanctuaries. Let us cast our analytical gaze towards the 3-3 axis, specifically along the Nkisi River plain by the Beverly Hills Estate Zone. Nkisi River is a vital natural aquatic artery that flows through the heart of our northern layout and feeds into the River Niger. It's currently being choked to death right by the riverbanks. A massive, unmonitored mountain of refuse has established itself. Every day, household single-use plastics, commercial styrofoam packaging, and industrial nylon waste are piled high on the shoreline. When the June rain arrives, we witness a catastrophic mechanical interaction between gravity, terrain slope, and municipal refuse. The rain washes the massive shoreline dumps directly into the Nkisi River bed, instantly silting up the river channel, triggering widespread banks overflow, and backing up flash floods into the homes of Beverly Hills and 3-3 residents. The core of our infrastructure failure lies in how we manage, or rather, completely mismanage our waste bins in Onitsha. The Anambra State Waste Management Authority, ASWAMA, has positioned public metal receptacles across major junctions, but the operational execution is entirely disconnected from reality. The failure matrix of waste bin management, the no-lid, no-bag habit, residents and traders dump loose food scrapings, moist market waste, and lightweight single-use plastics directly into open communal bins without bagging them. When wind blows or rain falls, these unbagged materials are instantly dispersed across the asphalt, migrating straight into the concrete gutters. The proximity avoidance trap. Walk down any major road in Onitsha, you will notice a bizarre trend. The Aswama dumpster will be empty, while a mountain of garbage sits directly on the ground 5 feet away from it. People refuse to lift the lid or step close enough to place their trash inside, opting instead to throw it from a distance like a sport. The evacuation lag. Private waste evacuation contractors do not have a predictable pickup schedule. Bins remain full for days, overflowing into the pathways, rotting under the intense sun, and dissolving into thick toxic leachate pools when the rain beats them. This collective breakdown cannot be sustained. It defaces our commercial assets, devalues our real estate, and exposes our children to severe public health risks from vector-borne pathogens thriving in stagnant drainage water. To permanently break this cycle of clogging, flooding, and river pollution, we must immediately implement a twin-track strategy combining low-cost, immediate physical modifications with progressive data-driven digital infrastructure. Enforce a strict bag-and-tie rule. No loose baggage should ever enter a residential or public bin. Every piece of trash must be tied inside a thick nylon sack to completely eliminate wind and rain dispersion. The Landlord Association of 33 and Beverly Hills must erect a permanent high-tensile wire mesh eco-fence along the Nkisi River to physically block pedestrians and trucks from access dumping. Aswama must switch from erratic pickup routines to a standardized non-negotiable night shift evacuation plan to ensure that all city bins are clean before business hours begin. Progressive technology-based solutions. We can no longer run a 21st century commercial hub using blind manual waste management. Anambra State prides itself on digital transformation under its current leadership. Let us apply that technology to our streets. Solar-powered smart bins with ultrasonic sensors. The state government should partner with local tech hubs to deploy smart public garbage bins along high-traffic areas like 33 and Upper Iweka. These bins feature an internal solar-powered compactor that crushes plastics automatically, increasing the bin's volume capacity by 500%. The Aswama Bin Alert Central Dashboard. Every smart dumpster must be fitted with a low-cost ultrasonic depth sensor. The moment a bin reaches 80% capacity, it transmits a real-time cellular ping to a centralized Aswama logistical map. This allows the agency to deploy disposal trucks only to overflowing bins, radically optimizing fuel consumption, fleet tracking, and contractor performance. The Anambra Eco Enforcer mobile app launched a citizen reporting application where residents can securely snap geotagged pictures of anyone dumping refuse illegally into the Nkisi River or gutters. Upon verification by the Ocha Brigade, the offender is automatically fined via their Anambra State Integrated Development Authority ANSID tax profile, while the reporter receives a 10% cash incentive from the recovered fine. To the landlords and elite residents of 33 and Beverly Hills, stop looking away while the Nkisi River is transformed into a toxic swamp at your doorsteps. Form a joint emergency environmental task force this week. Fund the clearing of that illegal shoreline dump. Your property values are directly tied to the health of that ecosystem. To every trader and resident in Onitsha, the rain is not your personal sweeper. It is an element of nature. The moment you dump your plastic waste into a moving gutter, you are directly signing a warrant to flood someone else's store, destroy a new road, or drown an innocent citizen. Buy a heavy-duty bin for your compound today. To Governor Chukwuma Soludo and Aswama, we commend the upward adjustments of sanitation rates to fund urban cleaning. Now, we demand the value for those taxes. Hold your private contractors strictly accountable. Let us move beyond traditional radio sensitizations and deploy high-tech monitoring on our streets. Onitsha cannot achieve its dream of becoming a modern, livable, smart, commercial megacity if we continue to dispose of our waste using archaic, destructive habits. Let this first day of June mark our absolute collective turnaround. Keep your trash bagged. Keep Onitsha clean.
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0: The idea is to continuously keep Onitsha clean. That commentary on the June Awakening rescuing Onitsha's drainage and rivers from plastic suffocation was written by Chinyere Chukwuemeka from our News and Current Affairs Department and read from our studios by Stephanie Akamelo. Now let's recap the news. The special assistant to President Bola Tinubu on social media, Dada Olusegun, has defended the federal government's approach to communicating kidnapping incident, saying public updates on rescue operations could compromise security efforts as armed groups also monitor social media. The U.S. carried out self-defense strikes in Iran over the weekend as President Donald Trump sent back changes to a proposed deal to extend the existing ceasefire in the region and reopen the Strait of Hormuz. Finally, in sports, we told you that the Super Falcons players are expected to start arriving in the camp in Ikene, Ogun State, ahead of their upcoming pre-WAFCON doubleheader friendlies against Senegal. But that's it on the news. On behalf of the entire engineering and news team, I am Chioma Victor-Kwemeka. Stay with us here on Sapienza International Media Center as we bring you lots and loads of beautiful programs to ensure that you have the best of our transmission. Kindly be security conscious. Be on the alert. Whatever it is you do, do have a smashing and productive week ahead of you. Time check right now is 23 minutes gone past midday. At 12:30, Hector the ill son is waiting on for a 15-minute live Predator energy drink. After that, from that time till 1 p.m. will be a switch of musicals and commercials. At exactly 1 p.m. if I are up, we will be here for Fan Zone. Don't even think of touching the dial. Stay with us. Do have a great time. Good afternoon.

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1: the CEO of Esther Oganero Foundation, all the way from Abuja Life in Awka. 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nursing assistant program, or those of you who want the physiotherapy program training, and those of you who want also do the German language, the proficiency in German language A1 to C1, then those of you too who want to travel outside the country, want us to help you to get this international accreditations like AMCA, that is American Medical Certification Association, and the Canada Skill Development Council, CPD UK, and also American Health and Safety Institute International Accreditation. At the same time, you want to find yourself somewhere in Europe, especially Germany, you have to do the training with us, the proficiency in German language. You have to do the A1 to C2 with us, depending on the career you're pursuing outside the country. So if actually you want to travel outside the country, you also want to work here, we have two programs. We have the 3 months program, which is 350,000 naira. That is for caregivers, for care. Then for those who want to run the diploma program, which is for a long time, about a year diploma program, 6 months intensive training, then 6 months internship in the hospital, that one is about 550,000 naira. Registration is 10,000 naira. Then you get your materials in training. 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Then you can as well contact us on 090-3565-5328, as well as calling us to on 070-3059-7525. 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
0: We run our healthcare program. At the same time, we accommodate old people, elderly people. If you have your old aged parents that you're too busy to take care of, you can always contact us for the accommodation and treatment. Thank you.
2: As I came in here, I heard those words, cradle of leadership. Well, when the bow breaks, the cradle will fall. And it has fallen here. It has fallen. Makers of men, creators of leaders, be careful what kind of leaders you're producing here. I don't know if Charlie's silence here today is right or wrong. I'm not a judge or jury, but I can tell you this. He won't sell anybody out to buy his future. And that, my friends, is called integrity. That's called courage. Now that's the stuff leaders should be made of.
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0: All right, of course, you're listening to Radio Sapienza 95.3 FM. Just check your time, just a couple of minutes past, just 4 minutes past 12:30. My name is Chinonso X3, I'm the Community Chairman, Chief Executive, Mr. 123. And what is it where you don't have energy? You need to have energy. It's just as simple as that. We are just right here. Just a couple of minutes to tell you what is very important for you. Very affordable, very energetic, very high quality. That is what we bring. A Predator energy drink. I have a lot to tell you right about now. We just kick it. Please do not think about touching the dial.
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0: All right, just like the commercial said, simple. You have to have the energy. I'm extremely energized. Just quickly, the program is seriously, proudly brought to you by the all-new Predator Energy Mango Mayhem, the exciting new mango-flavored energy drink with the refreshing taste you will love. It's Yoku, and the energy you can't even decide to trust, because we need the energy in this crazy world that we live in so that we can just pass through and keep being happy. Just like the announcement said, 500 naira, very affordable. You remember, it's very affordable. You can't even pay for that 500 naira. Now, new energy, new flavor, energy never tested. So good. 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Now, let me explain something to you. People know energy drink now. Predator will be today in day. We just know. But the fact is simple. 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One thing I simply have to tell you, has great taste, real energy, and very affordable. 500 naira, but the main thing, you know, that amount for some of us that are listening internationally, 500 naira is just the money. All right, energy never tested so good. 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Predator Energy, rule your kingdom. 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Once again,
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0: All right, just on a quick one. Of course, you're listening to Radio Sapienza 95.3 FM on arguably the number one radio station. East of the Niger. My name is Chinonso X3 Ekoba. I just took Predator Mango Mayhem. When we mean mayhem, no be trouble. There is a song by Oliver De Coque a few years ago. He said, "No go, ichi madi here. No, jeti ba baja." So if you take Predator Energy Mango Mayhem, no go beat person. Your energy now for good vibes. All right. If you won't beat something, go to punch wall. But it's not even good for you. Let me tell you something as we welcome you back. Predator Energy Mango Mayhem is available nationwide. Just go to any shop, you get it. For only 500 naira. My news, okay. I don't have English, that is it. For make I speak up for PG, for all of our people in the South listening worldwide. 500 naira, that is it. Okay, good, well produced. Of course, Predator has always proven a point beyond every any point. Because if, for me to even talk about it, it's just simple. Energy never tested so good. Now let's continue with today's program, because I've been doing the right thing here, man. Because I am energized. All right. Now, honestly, after the show, I need one bottle of Predator Mango, ma'am. Even you. This weather calls for something refreshing. The rain are falling. It's nice. Good thing Predator Mango, ma'am, is available around the corner. Even our engineers, Piro, we know they talk sometimes, or we're little. And it's very affordable. If I tell them to give me 1 billion, they will say no. Like, very quickly, I take. Use only if it fits naturally within normal your vibe. You understand? So today is going to be fine. I have a lot of things to say before we leave. What gives you joy as a human being? People have choices. Predator Mango Mem doesn't have any problem. It gives us vibe. I can talk. I'm so energized. Clean, healthy, very high quality. 500 naira for one. And I have three. It's right here with you. So let us thank them again with this quick sponsored ad to tell you that 500 naira, no be one, everything just went high. Even for SF, it's almost in the thousands. But for you to get energized, 500 naira is something you should not miss out on.

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1: 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Yesterday, I saw one young man. Oh boy, somebody car break down. You know, all those normal battery. He just came out. I know he drank Predator Energy Mango drink. Mango Mayhem. This guy just stood down and just pushed the car away. 3-3 here. You know, because the vehicle was causing traffic. And I know it is this Predator Mango Mayhem. I helped. Take it so that you have good energy not to fight or cause any problem. Now, let me tell you, Predator Energy Mango Mayhem is available nationwide for only 500 naira. Let me tell you something. The taste is good. It's for good for mature people. You can taste it. It's not alcoholic. Nothing. It's well produced just for you. Energy has never tasted so good. Okay? That is just exactly what I'm telling you. I will take another bottle. Cold one. I don't know for the people that don't like cold things. I will take my own cold. You can take your own, yeah. Because this weather these days, you know, is very, very, very, very okay. 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That's the program for today. Okay? 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Predator Energy, rule your kingdom. My name is Chidon Soaik. Three, I thank my producer. P, Okafor. P, you won't buy for me. I'll go buy for you. We exchange. It's the same thing. Predator Energy thing. Of course, up next, after some beautiful music, right here on Radio Sapiencia, Huge Man will be back. We'll be here for Fan Zone just in a minute. He's just jogging. I hope he took that into so that he'll be ready because not too much talk today. Sports never seen before. Radio Sapiencia, number one radio station east of the Niger. My name is Chinonso. So I act three. Kuma. Bye bye.
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1: I've done something special. 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I'm so mean I make medicine sick.
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2: Unload your burden unto the Lord, and He will support you, according to Psalm 55, verse 22. And Matthew chapter 11, verse 28 says, "Come to me, all you who labor and are overburdened, and I will give you rest." Let us pray. In the name of the Father, and of the Son, and of the Holy Spirit. Amen. O God of infinite goodness, You are so good to us to have given us this day and all the challenges in it. As we have started facing them, give us the strength and the courage to remain faithful to You. We commend ourselves and all we are doing into Your hands. May Your blessings remain with us and all we do. Let us never be separated from You. Amen.

0: Okay, blah, blah. Ifeanyi Orakwe, the huge man with the huge voice on Radio Sapientia 95.3 FM. Don't touch it. Mr. Raw says so. Pra!
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4: 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Fan zone, now we did with huge man. 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

I'm here. Ladies and gentlemen, wow. Well, let me start by asking this question. How many of us predicted a win for PSG last Friday on FanZone? Especially to my online viewers. How many of you predicted that PSG will win this game? If you listen to FanZone last Friday, when I was reading out people's comments on Facebook, it was all Arsenal 2, PSG 1. Arsenal 3, PSG 1. Arsenal 1, PSG 0. Arsenal 1, PSG 1. Arsenal to win on penalties. Arsenal 2, PSG 0. Just like that. But a few people, I remember Henry Elu, what causes her? In our feet, but not Lugerman area of Ebonyi State. Obita, the guy, Emily. He's a Chelsea fan. He said, man, PSG will beat Arsenal. No matter what happens. Him and a few other guys predicted a win for PSG. Indeed, if you predicted a win for PSG on Friday here on FanZone, send me proof under the comment section. I owe you a big gift. Honestly, send me proof. Under the comments, follow me on Facebook and join the party. The page is Huge Man Page.

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Which is spelled H-U-G-E. 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Search for the one with 137,000 followers. That's the right one. Lots and lots of people already watching me live. I celebrate you all. You know, once you get there, click that follow button, scroll down, see the live stream. Go to the comment section and join the party. If you predicted a win for PSG, somebody saying I knew PSG will win. No, I'm not talking about what you know in your heart, what you didn't speak out. If you actually wrote to us on Friday that PSG will win this game, if you can screenshot that comment, send it under this live stream. I owe you one. The truth is that so many of us didn't see that coming. Fine, let me speak for myself. Nothing prepared me for what I saw on Saturday. Nothing. In the UEFA Champions League final, nothing. In fact, it still feels like the game has not been played yet. As you call all the kakaga about the game. You know, let me tell you what happened. After that game ended, I didn't sleep because I didn't eat, sorry, because the game was played early in the day by 5 p.m. It ended around after, no, it ended around, 7:30, because he went to penalties after 120 minutes. So it ended around a few minutes past 7:30, around 7, no, I must come here, Neku. It ended around after 8. What am I talking about? So I didn't eat. Even I did a program that night on Sapienza. Went back, I lost my appetite. You know, knock at all, abulum. I slept off. I woke up around 2 a.m. When I woke up, I started arguing with myself that it was all a dream. And I started arguing with myself. It had been a horrible nightmare. That it didn't happen. As soon as it dawned on me that it was not a dream, that it was reality, I couldn't sleep again until it was time to go to church. I couldn't even concentrate. Arsenal Football Club. See, when they were taking the penalties, I was updating my fans live on Facebook, right? When Gabriel Magalhaes took that his penalty, do you know I forgot the rule? That's, I forgot football rules. I thought the game would continue. You understand? Imago, the thing was, I didn't remember that it was the last kick of the game. Even when PSG players ran into the pitch, penalty. Nothing prepared me at all. Nothing. Somebody write Alele in the comment section. Just write Alele. You know, because it was unbelievable for me. A friend of mine, I said it on Fan Zone, I think last week or 2 weeks ago. A friend of mine, before Arsenal played the quarterfinals of the Champions League, told me, he said, he fine. He was my classmate in All Hallows. He said, he fine. If Arsenal wins the league and the Champions League, I'll give you 1 million naira. He said, if Arsenal, it wasn't like I went to his house. So we met at Boromi Hospital. He came down from his car, a big man, walked up to me, saw me. We greeted, we exchanged pleasantries. He was like, he said, if Arsenal wins the league and the Champions League, I'll give you 1 million naira. And I started spending the 1 million. Never mind the fact that I've not gotten it yet, though. In my head, I go, Kelly, go me by 1 million. And I think that promise was one of the reasons why I was so devastated after that final. I forgot it was Arsenal Football Club. I forgot it was the unluckiest football club in the world. To every non-Arsenal fan listening to me right now or watching me live, to everybody who is not an Arsenal fan, make no mistake about it, we will mop the floor with Arsenal today. After all, we hyped them throughout the week. We've been playing their anthem back to back to back from after they won the league, and then in preparation for this Champions League, we all thought they were going to win. So we will mop the floor with Arsenal at that.
Don't worry, I will not disappoint you. But to every Arsenal fan listening to me right now, especially to those that have listened to Fan Zone up to at least 4 or 5 years, you would have heard me say so many times on this show that you're supporting the unluckiest football club in the world. The unluckiest football club in the world. I've explained it. I've used past examples. I've used a lot of games, a lot of seasons. I can't wrap my head. Imagine winning your first league title in 22 years. When you're supposed to have the bragging rights. When you're now supposed to banter your rivals. Just 1 week after winning your first Premier League title in 22 years, some Arsenal fans were so depressed and downcast that they took their own lives after that final. What I said now is not a joke. Hear me. In Amakor here, over the West Local Government area, it was reported that an Arsenal fan allegedly that Saturday night, we saw videos trending. In Kenya, a young Arsenal fan, he couldn't withstand the loss at Budapest. In Calabar, a passionate Arsenal fan, his name is Steven Enang, collapsed and died after Kai Havertz scored that first goal. He couldn't contain the excitement. That is, he died from sheer excitement of Arsenal's goal in that Champions League match. Imagine what will happen to his soul when he gets to heaven. Ikeo kana achilu eni igwe. One of the losers, St. Peter, Sianna. That the reason you died, ended in disappointment. You guys did not win the league. Boy, and I see St. Peter because I cannot know. Cannot go. I'll be going to do till next year. That reminds me, this is not a joke. Please, before you watch football games, check your blood pressure levels. I remember in the last Nations Cup, two Nations Cups ago. Yeah, I think it was the one before last. Yes, the one Nigeria played in the finals against Cote d'Ivoire. Some Nigerians, out of excitement or whatever, I don't know. Why? It was down to not knowing your blood pressure levels. That's what killed this Enang man. Steven Enang, former police officer. May their souls rest in peace, amen. Not only them. After that final, I saw a lot of Arsenal fans crying, wailing, rolling on the floor. Completely devastated. Many of us totally forgot that they won the league. Yesterday, they had a trophy parade. The turnout of that trophy parade is the largest ever in the history of Premier League football. At least the fans that were able to turn up to North London and celebrate with them. They said more than 1 million people turned up, 1.5 million people thereabout. The Metropolitan Police, it was so difficult for them to control the crowd. 1 hour into that parade, they had arrested some people for many. It was difficult. Many Arsenal fans trooped out. But at least those people that trooped out can use the parade to forget what happened the day before. To other Arsenal fans who are really around here in Opoku, Magawada, Alome completely. You look around, nothing is going. Hokwa de Raw, Dinepa na charge in Nukwego, who's a Haderoma, Miliadaba, no pie bomb water. You're depending on borehole landlord. Insecurity day. Things are very difficult. 1 kg of gas, 1,005 to 1,007, depending on where you're buying from. Then Arsenal did that to you.
on Saturday? Kai! Somebody please write Alele. Alele in the... No, write Echetebewe. Echetebewe in the comment section, please. If you're watching, write Echetebewe in the comment section. Indeed, let's start the show proper today because I have a lot of things to say. You know, I'm going to be breaking down a lot of things. Just call your family and friends. Tell them it's time. You know, let's have our time as usual. But first of all, let me say good afternoon to you listening to the sound of my voice right now. Good afternoon, Meloza. Thank you so much for leaving everything you're supposed to be doing this awesome Monday afternoon just to listen to my Nkanka voice. Today is the very first day in the month of June, the sixth month of the year of the Lord, 2026. I say happy new month to all of you. Happy new month. This month is going to be your month of testimony. This month is going to be the month of your realization of that thing you're believing God for. I don't know what you're believing God for. You're going to get it this month, before the end of this month. All the tears you have cried from January to May will be wiped in this month of June. In Jesus' name, amen. Indeed, I'll continue to adore all of you. I always embrace you, and I never forget to celebrate you. I love you all to the moon and back. Good afternoon to you, and welcome.

0: 2026 Unity Cup. Oh, yes. The Unity Cup ended that same Saturday. Third place game between India and Zimbabwe. Zimbabwe beat India 1-0. Nigeria beat Common Ordinary Simple Jamaica 3-0. Terry Murphy scored. But then Al-Hassan Yusuf scored two goals in between Terry Murphy's goal. Awesome outing for the Super Eagles of Nigeria. Don't forget, you can watch TV Sapientia on Free to Air Channel 512. 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Special thanks to the sponsors of the show, talking about Crystal Garden Estate. Thank you, and thank you some more for the love and support you continue to show us every afternoon right here on Fan Zone. We hear from Crystal Garden Estate. When we return, I'll tell you the rest of the story. Don't touch your dial.
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Let me start by telling you that Liverpool have sacked Arne Slot with immediate effect. Arne Slot is no longer the manager of Liverpool. He's been asked by the Fenway Sports Group, the owners of Liverpool, to pack his bags and return back to Newy South, his village. Oh, yes. Arne Slot is no longer the manager of Liverpool. Why was he sacked? I'll tell you. First of all, Liverpool lost her identity this season completely. At some point, you watch Liverpool, you don't know what to expect. You don't know, that is, they are so sluggish. You know, their style of game is so pedestrian. You know, just like nursery school football. Players didn't know their right from their left. In fact, at some point, they didn't know their positions anymore. A player like Dominic Szoboszlai played every single position on the pitch for Liverpool this season. It got so disastrous for the team that Arne Slot lost his dressing room. The fans lost faith in the team completely. At some point, he started fighting with some of the players. Even on the pitch, Mo Salah blasted him totally before the beginning of the Nations Cup, if you remember. But that is not even where the problem matters. The problem matters in the fact that his title defense this season is one of the worst I have ever seen. You know, when you win the league, you defend the league title the next season. Hear me. Last season, in two transfer windows, Liverpool signed not because of Federico Chiesa. They didn't sign nobody. But the summer and winter transfer windows. Liverpool lost only 9 games last season. When I say last season, I mean the 2024-2025 season. They lost just 9 games. Well, let me break it down for you. They lost 4 games in the league out of 38 games in the Premier League. Never mind the fact that they down tools after they won the league a few games to go. They lost just 4 games out of 38. They lost 2 games in the Champions League. 2. They lost 2 in the Carabao Cup. 1 in the FA Cup. Put it together, 9. Last season, when they didn't spend anything. The owners now said, we need to call EFCC for Arne Slot. Arne Slot now told them, if I can do all this without signing anybody, imagine what I'll do if you give me money. Ending with the club, they now went to bring £500 million. And they gave to Arne Slot. You know, sometimes football, because of the amount of money we hear in football, sometimes these huge sums of money no longer shocks anybody. Do you know how much half a billion pounds? £1 billion is almost 2 trillion naira. Half a billion pounds is almost 1 trillion naira. That was what Arne Slot was given. Meanwhile, this same Liverpool, not too long ago, renewed the contract of Virgil van Dijk and Mo Salah. That's what we all forgetting. Everybody's looking at only the transfers, £500 million. They took Virgil van Dijk's salary to £350,000. That's £18.2 million per annum. If you add some other bonuses, 18, 19, 20, 21, 22, 23, around £23-24 million per annum. Mo Salah, they took his salary to £400,000 every Friday, £20.8 million per annum. That rises to £26 million per annum, because he has a massive bonus of an extra £5.2 million every year. Liverpool lost this guy for nothing. You know what? If you understand football very well, you understand what I just said. They lost him for nothing. Somebody you have spent all this money on, especially after his contract renewal. Ibrahima Konate just left Liverpool free of charge. They're not getting one kobo for Ibrahima Konate. How much do you think they'll get from Virgil van Dijk, who has 2 years left on his contract? He's already an ancestor. He's 35. This season, after burning all this money, Liverpool lost 20 games across all competitions and still went trophy-less. Obule Gogi, Kamado, Kamoko, spending like this. He has been sacked. Hello, man, completely. Last season, 2024-2025 season,
Liverpool scored 86 goals in the league alone, 86 goals and considered 41 in the Premier League alone without spending anything. After spending more than half a billion pounds, Liverpool managed only 63 goals and considered 53. Let me shock you. Do you know that common, ordinary, simple Sunderland considered 48 goals in the Premier League this season? The same Sunderland that lost six players to the Nations Cup at some point this season, they considered 48 goals. Liverpool considered 53. Brighton and Hove Albion considered 46. What am I talking about? Brentford, Chelsea, Fulham, and even Everton considered fewer goals than Liverpool this season. So somebody write Eberebebu and a slot in the comment section. Please just write Eberebebu and a slot. Walk up. Now let's talk about Arsenal. Let's talk about that madness, that craziness we all saw on Saturday. What happened in that match? Just calm down, I'll tell you. Arsenal's game plan was simple. That thing Enzo Maresca did in the FIFA Club World Cup final. Press PSG, because what PSG does, go and check this season. More than 70% of their games, they score in the first 10 minutes. PSG, that's their style. Last season, the same thing. Just check. You can check it online. More than 80% of their games this season in the Champions League, they're scoring in the first 10 minutes. You know why? They have the best attacking players in Europe. Desire Doué, Obi Adrian, Makita Karaskelia, Secretary Ndakodo, Ousmane Dembele, FIFA World Footballer of the Year, Ballon d'Or winner, Bradley Bacola. Obi Adrian. So what they do is they run at you. And then Nuno Mendes, Achraf Hakimi, they are running. Yao Neves, Fabian Ruiz, Vitinha, everybody's running at you. They make sure you concede first. And once you concede first, they dictate the pace of the rest of the game. That's Luis Enrique style. What did Enzo Maresca do in that finals in America? FIFA Club World Cup, the same thing. Piaba Foko, beginning of the game, Ekwenaka Fatra, poor ball. That was what happened. But the difference between what Enzo Maresca did and what Mikel Arteta did was the fact that Enzo Maresca didn't stop throughout the first half. Scored the first goal, scored the second, got the third goal. Destabilized Luis Enrique completely. Managed the second half beautifully well. Frustrated them into getting a red card and they won the FIFA Club World Cup. What did Mikel Arteta do? Fine, let me break it down for you. Arsenal's team, David Raya in goal, Piero Hincapie left back, right back Christian Mosquera, Saliba and Gabriel Magalhães central defenders. Defensive midfielder was Miles Lewis-Kelly. A lot of us asked him to play Miles Lewis-Kelly as the defensive midfielder. Central midfielder, Declan Rice. Attacking midfielder, Martin Odegaard. Left-hand side, Bukayo Saka. Right-hand side, Leandro Trossard. Out-and-out striker, Mokensoka Kai Havertz. PSG, the same 11 they started with against Inter Milan last season. Because they don't really have squad depth in PSG. If you remember this season, some of the Champions League games they played, they would take permission from the French FA to cancel the French Cup game or the French Ligue 1 game preceding that Champions League game. They don't really have that squad depth. If you take away these attacking players I called, what happened? 5 minutes into the game, Arsenal was pressing from the beginning, the ball came to the center field. McInhose was there, their number five. He tried to kick the ball back into the Arsenal half. He cleared the ball and Leandro Trossard blocked the ball with his hands. Because anyway, a lot of, in fact, let me forget about all the refereeing decisions that either went anybody's way or went against anybody. If you notice the way I analyze football, I hardly talk about referees.
When Arsenal played West Ham United, I came here on fans. Everybody was like, referee, the PGMOL. They are behind Arsenal to win. I dodged it completely. People hit me up on Facebook. Hey, huge man, you're being biased. Is it because it is Arsenal? It is not because it is Arsenal. I hardly talk about refereeing decisions. You know why? Because sometimes it goes your way. Sometimes it goes against you. Trossard blocked the ball. Simple. And the block became a through pass for Kai Havertz on the left side of the pitch. Kai Ndinsuka took off. William Pacho, that was ahead of him, Amaromo Larabalola, bam, found himself behind Kai Havertz. Kai Havertz ran till he got to the right side of outside of the six-yard box. Right side of outside of the goalkeeper's box. If you're a football head, you know I'm talking about an impossible angle. From that impossible angle, this guy roofed the ball under the roof of the net. And when he scored that goal, that was when Steven Anang died out of excitement. Man, that's the truth. Honestly. But it reminded me of the 2021 final, UEFA Champions League final, at the Estadio do Dragão. Messi mount, two pass to Kai Havertz. Kai Havertz ran all the way, dinked the ball over Kedafadis Ederson. And I was like, if I posted it immediately on my page, he did it in 2021. He has done it again tonight. I thought it was going to be Arsenal's day. As soon as Kai Havertz scored that goal, Arsenal switched off completely and started defending alone. Now, hear me. Is it bad to defend like that in a final? The answer is capital no. I've heard a lot of pundits, including people I respect so much, ex-players, big guys, you know. They will tell you, oh, Arsenal, that they didn't come to play. That is not football. A lot of them said it. Jurgen Klinsmann said it, all the big guys, you know, they said it. But hear me. Fane Ekuweli, with all due respect, they are suffering from Baba Daria. Do you know why? In a final, you don't come to play football. In a final, you come to win. You deploy every strategy that will help you win. In a final. You know why? It's not a two-legged tie. You don't have another chance. That 90 minutes is all you have. What has been Arsenal's strength this season? Their defense. At the end of last season, we couldn't even name one Arsenal attacking player for any individual honors in England. Not for FWA Player of the Year, not for EPL Player of the Year, not even for the PFA Player of the Year that will be announced in August. None. Nobody. In fact, since Abassi this season in the Premier League, nobody has ever praised any Arsenal attacking player, including the Victor Gyokeres, the sign from Sporting Lisbon. Who and who have we been talking about? Declan Rice, William Saliba, Gabriel Magalhaes, and their goalkeeper, David Raya. What does he tell you? Their strength is at the back. So, play to your strength. Win the cup and go home. Jose Mourinho has done it a lot of times. He did it in 2004. He won the Champions League. He did it with Inter Milan in 2010. He won the Champions League. Ada Sibiko. Just go and get the job done. Now, why are we all calling Mikel Arteta Apokwa? He's a colossal Apokwa, I know. The reason we're calling him Apokwa is that when you play defense in a cup final and lose, you look like my maybe. That's the truth. Because in football, everybody wants to see attacking football. Everyone will see goals. That's the problem. If you defend and you end up not winning, you look like a goat. You forgot the problem. Now, what happened? 65th minute. The Zeredue on the left wing, they were attacking us now. The Zeredue on the left wing, just outside of the 18-yard box, passed the ball to Ogaseke. Secretary General Ndako Do Kicha Karaskelia.
Onyobi Onobu. I've never seen the guy laughing. I've never seen Kicha Karaskelia laughing. Oda Amuamu. Onwetekwei. Meanwhile, kudos to Christian Mosquera. He held Kicha Karaskelia very, very well throughout the first half. Some people were making a mistake. They were saying that after the first half, you know, a few people, all these football content creators on social media, they ran to their pages, set up their camera. Is this the desired doing? That two people said will destroy Piero Hincapie. Is this the Kicha Karaskelia? Few people said will destroy Christian Mosquera. What you don't know is that it is not about the personnel in the defense. It's about the defensive units. That is why some managers are better than others. Okwifuna defense, Mikel Arteta is the best manager in the world. Even at defense, he started building this defense from the day he came. All the units, that is what, everybody is as good as the next person. Everybody is as good as the next person. Once your position is found wanting, the next person is covering you. It's the unit. That was why it was difficult for Kicha Karaskelia. But what happened? Nkojibulu Secretary General Ndakodo Okwaniyona Hota. Desiredue gave him the ball. He did 1-2 with Ousmane Dembele. Because that was the only way he could get past the Arsenal defensive unit. So he gave Dembele the ball, ran into the 18-yard box. Dembele returned the ball. But before the ball got to Kicha Karaskelia, Christian Mosquera had already covered. Manake Karaskelia Jiwebulo Onyobi Onubu. What he did was he put the ball in front of Christian Mosquera, stretched his legs, right foot to the ball immediately, because he knew Christian Mosquera would want to kick away the ball. So as soon as Christian Mosquera wanted to kick away the ball, he set his own right foot. Obayoku na Azoku, he fell down. Referee had no option but than to point to the spot. That was how Arsenal considered that penalty. And then, guess who stepped up to take the penalty? Ousmane Dembele. In that kind of moment, you need a man who can handle pressure. You need a man who has the heart of steel. It was Ousmane Dembele. He beat David Raya and he's supposed to make it 1-1. That is not where my problem mapus. My problem mapus in the fact that as soon as PSG scored, Mikel Arteta was supposed to ditch his original plan and attack, because you have nothing else. What were you hoping on? To play penalties? Now, did he try? Oh, yes, he did. He took away Martin Odegaard, brought in Victor Gyokeres. He took away Leandro Trossard, brought in Gabriel Martinelli. He took away Bukayo Saka, brought in Nani Madueke. Martinelli, Madueke, Gyokeres, pace. Pace. He injected pace into the Arsenal attack. Now, in that same vein, when he was making the substitutions, Ogaseke was subbed off. Kicha Karaskelia, the 2025-2026 UEFA Champions League player of the tournament, Kicha Karaskelia, he was subbed off, reducing the PSG attacking force. The 2025 Ballon d'Or winner and FIFA World Footballer of the Year 2025, Ousmane Dembele, was subbed off as well. And common ordinary simple Gonzalo Ramos was brought in, reducing the PSG attacking force. By the 91st minute, Ebere Chiesa came in to increase the pace in the Arsenal attack. After all these things I said right now, after it happened, Arsenal still managed only 25% possession of the ball for the entire 120 minutes. Somebody write Afuronya Kolo in the comment section, please. Afuronya Kolo. Please write it in the comment section, I beg. Hey! Hear me! 25% possession is the lowest possession any team has ever had in a Champions League final. In 120 minutes. With all attacking on display. 5 minutes into the...
Hang on, before I tell you what happened in the penalties. I know when this madness started. If you're an Arsenal fan, let me remind you. Okay, for this craziness of struggling to score goals. Arsenal didn't start the season like that, though. Hear me. Do you

December. How many goals Arsenal were scoring from August till December and early January? After they beat Manchester United 1-0 at Old Trafford, with that Altibar in there, it was Man United. It was always going to be difficult. Their second game, they beat Leeds United 5-0. Some of you have forgotten. They lost to Liverpool in their third game, and in their fourth game, they beat Nottingham Forest 3-0. They scored 8 goals in their last... They scored 9 goals in their first four... In their first 4 games in the Premier League this season. They scored 4 against Tottenham Hotspur. Scored 3 against Brentford. All London derbies. This same Arsenal. What am I even talking about? Remember how they started the Champions League? This season. In the Champions League. Their first game was at the Sam Mamés Stadium. They beat Athletic Bilbao 2-0. They didn't struggle for goals. In fact, Athletic Bilbao defended in that game. They came to the Emirates Stadium, beat Olympiacos 2-0. Olympiacos defended with their lives in that game. The third game they played in the Champions League was against Atletico Madrid at the Azrotin Groove. They beat Atletico 4-0. And now, Chukwu Zor Diego Simeone, that game would have ended at least 8-8 or 7-0. They went away to Prague in Czech Republic, beat Slavia Prague 3-0. Beat Club Brugge at the J. Bredel Stadium in Belgium, Brussels, Belgium, 3-0. Scored 3 goals against Bayern Munich. Scored 3 goals against Inter Milan. That's the Arsenal I'm telling you about. Even in the game when they rested players against Karata Amati, they still scored 3 goals. I'm when this madness started. It was from January, February. Mikel Arteta started panicking. First things first. Okay, for this nonsense quadruple. This quadruple thing. I was saying it earlier. Forget about this quadruple thing. You already have the advantage to win the league. Put all your eggs in the league and Champions League basket. Oh, now, so many games. Fixture congestion. The FA Cup started early January. So they were now playing FA Cup. They played Carabao Cup till the final. They played, you know, all those games. Their attack now started dying. The same Arsenal that scored all the goals I just told you about in the league phase of the Champions League against strong oppositions in the Champions League now went to the quarterfinals of the Champions League against Sporting Lisbon. Last season, they beat Sporting Lisbon 4-0. With Victor Gyokeres in the side, though. This season, in the quarterfinals, they couldn't score against Sporting Lisbon. They managed only 1 goal. That goal was scored at the Yusuf Valede Stadium. Back at the Azrotin Group, they played 0-0. This same Arsenal. The goals started drying up. Against the same Atletico Madrid, they scored 4 goals against in the league phase. They came. We all remember how it happened. 1-1 at the Wanda Metropolitano. 1-0 at the Emirates. They were struggling for goals. Now, let's get to the penalties. Uh-oh, Arsenal. Biko, Akamne, Kennedy, Crystal Garden Estate. Unne, Okwani, Iwe, Onabu, Lijuro, Tua, Omukube. Crystal Garden Estate, I celebrate you. Thank you so much.

Come on, Nam. The first person that took his penalty was Gonzalo Ramos. He beat David Raya 1-0. The first Arsenal player to take his penalty was Victor Gyokeres. He beat Safonov 1-1. Dizaradue stepped up, beat the Arsenal goalkeeper, made it 2-1. Eberechieze came. The same Eberechieze. I cannot remember the last time Arsenal Football Club celebrated signing a player the way they celebrated signing Eberechieze this season. In case you don't know, Eberechieze grew up as an Arsenal fan. Eberechieze's dream has always been to play for Arsenal. Last summer, Tottenham Hotspur went to Crystal Palace, negotiated with Crystal Palace when Arsenal were dragging their feet. They had already concluded negotiations to sign Eberechieze. As soon as Mikel Arteta picked up his phone, put a call across, Eberechieze said, "Sir, I'm on my way to the Ashburton Grove." Rap on the Tottenham. The Emirates Stadium was filled to the brim the day Eberechieze was unveiled. I said, I've watched football long enough to tell you, I can't remember a signing Arsenal made that generated, that even the Victor Gyokeres that came, I was doing his trademark celebration, blah, blah, blah. He didn't generate that. If you're an Arsenal fan, you remember, that Eberechieze stepped up and missed. If it was DJ Nani, none in Madokwa that missed, no problem. Would have no problem. If it was Gabriel Martinelli, nobody would have batted an eyelid. It was Eberechieze. Now, after he missed, Nuno Mendes stepped up, took his penalty. David Raya saved it. And at that time, the two clubs were at par. Declan Rice then stepped up, scored to make it 2-2. Ashraf Hakimi came up, played the best penalty of the night to make it 3-2. Gabriel Martinelli came. That was the guy I thought would miss his penalty. Roofed the ball. Awesome penalty to make it 3-3. Lucas Beraldo stepped up. Mwatakele beat David Raya to make it 4-3. And then stepped up Gabriel Magalhaes. The heart and soul of the Arsenal team this season. Arsenal won the league this season. He was down to Gabriel Magalhaes. At some point this season, this guy was not just defending. He was instrumental to many of the set pieces Arsenal scored this season. Gabriel Magalhaes. Gabriel Magalhaes was a motivator. That is, his presence, he was a general in the Arsenal defense all through the season. Gabriel Magalhaes stepped up and sent the ball to, the ball, Dana Amokwe, knew the local government area in Enugu State. Also from Red Bull Arena Budapest, where about the ball, Dana Amokwe, Eben Talabata, the 2006. Choi! Hear me. Arsenal's bad luck didn't start today. It didn't start today. I've done this analysis a lot of times in the past. But because I know there are people listening to me for the first time, I'll take just 3 or 4 minutes to remind you. If you're an Arsenal fan, be ready for pain. Be ready for... Imagine the pain you felt the same season you won the league after 22 years. That's Arsenal for you. That's Arsenal for you. How many times have Arsenal got into the FA Cup final? They have won it 14 times. It is FA Cup. But once it is a European Cup, how many times have Arsenal got into the FA Cup final? They have won it 14 times. I remember Arsenal's, forget about the Cup Winners' Cup. I've said it before. Even in Interfairs Cup, all those things are defunct. And where is it? They are not existing anymore. Arsenal have no European title.
The first time they played a final in a real European cup final, that's the UEFA Cup that we know today as UEFA Europa League, was in year 2000 at the Parken Stadium in Copenhagen, Denmark. It was against Galatasaray. Omunne mbiko, ndokenyi bembiko, kedundebo Galatasaray. The only person in the Galatasaray squad that season was George Hagi. Okay, you remember George Hagi? And where's your nose? Okay, Hakan Suko. Where do you know that squad? The Arsenal team that came up against Galatasaray was the same Arsenal team, Wenger's team, that won a cup double 2 seasons before. In 1998, they won the league and the FA Cup. Destroyed everybody in the Premier League. Shut down Silas Ferguson. Pam, pam. Oh, yes, that Arsenal team. David Seaman, Tony Adams, Martin Keown, Silvinho, Ray Palo, Emmanuel Petit, Patrick Vieira, Marco Overmars, Hugo Thierry Henry, Dennis Bergkamp, that Arsenal team came up against Galatasaray in Madam Arafia. They played 0-0, 90 minutes. 0-0, extra time. They went to penalty. Ray Palo missed his penalty. Ray Palo scored. Davosuka missed his penalty. Patrick Vieira missed his penalty. The Galatasaray scored 4 of the edge. And they won UEFA Cup. That's UEFA Europa League. Arsenal. Not be today. I keep talking about this 2001-2002 season. Don't Kenny Bemu remember? Arsenal had the best team that season. I keep saying it. Go and check. You see it online. That was the season Arsene Wenger promised that Arsenal would go unbeaten. Because he started assembling that squad from 1999. That is, rebuilding the squad. Majority of the guys that won the league in 98 were still there, but he was rebuilding the team badly. Man United won a hat-trick of Premier League titles in 99, 2000, 2001. Before the 2002 season started, he promised Arsenal would go unbeaten. That season, they lost 3 Premier League titles. In the Champions League, the first group phase, I think they came second behind Panathinaikos. Then the second group phase, because that time we used to watch 2 group phases in the Champions League before we got to the quarterfinals. In the second group phase, they were in the group with Bayer Leverkusen, Deportivo La Coruña, and Juventus. Matteo Lippi's Juventus. That was one of his worst seasons. Up our last, Arsenal came third and went away from the Champions League in 2002. That season, I was so surprised. Because Asimiabu season Arsenal to win the Champions League. Again, man. Fast forward to 2004 when they went unbeaten. This one, I've talked about this one so many times that I'm now sounding like a broken record. Arsenal had this kind of feeling they had this season. But the difference is that they lost the Champions League before they wrapped up the league. That's the difference. In fact, before they finished the unbeaten run, that's why they celebrated unbeaten more. But that season, the fact that they won only one title was a huge disappointment because they had the best team in Europe that season. Man United took them out of the FA Cup. Middlesbrough. The same Middlesbrough that Arsenal beat at the Riverside in the league, beat at Highbury in the league, took them out of the EFL, the Carabao Cup. Then it was called the Carling Cup. And the same Chelsea, they beat 3 times that season. 3 times. They beat them home and away in the Premier League. Beat them 2-0 in the FA Cup. The same Chelsea took them out of the Champions League. They went on beating and won only one league title. Let me tell you how bad it is. Can the last team that have gone on beating? Bayer Leverkusen. In the Bundesliga, there's only one team, Bayern Munich. There's no way you can win a cup double in the Bundesliga. Although possible. But 2 seasons ago, Xabi Alonso took Bayer Leverkusen. They went on beating in the league. They also went unbeaten in the DFB Pokal. They won the 2 competitions. They went unbeaten in the UEFA Europa League. They lost in the final against Atalanta. That's how to go unbeaten. Arsenal went unbeaten in the Premier League. With the best team in Europe, they couldn't win nothing else. It was just that Premier League title. In their best season. Fast forward to 2 seasons after. At the Stade de France. That's the France National Stadium. In Saint-Denis. Paris,
Because if you're in France and you're listening to me, I just know the Stade de France is in Saint-Denis. That was when Barcelona came up against Arsenal. 18 minutes into the game, Jens Lehmann got a red card. 37 minutes into the game, so Campbell nodded the ball into the post to make it 1-0. After Arsenal scored that goal, Thierry Henry, the best striker in the world that time, came 1-on-1 against Victor Valdez 2 times. You can go and watch. That final is there online. Please go and watch it. He came 1-on-1 with Victor Valdez 2 times. The same Thierry Henry that was called and not celebrating in the Premier League. Because at some point, defenders were looking like mosquitoes to Thierry Henry. Couldn't bury any of the chances. Samuel Letofiu scored. Iliano Belletto scored. And that was the end of Solomon Grundy. That was how Arsenal failed in 2006. The next European final they played in was at the Olympic Stadium in Baku, Azerbaijan. Who was their manager? The king of UEFA Europa League, Unai Emery. Unai Emery, with a Sevilla side, Sevilla, no budget, nothing. He won 3 UEFA Europa League Cups. 3 titles. 2014, 2015, 2016, back to back to back. He now took on Arsenal as their manager. Bigger squad, bigger budget. He got to the final in Azerbaijan against Chelsea. Who was the Chelsea manager? A man more Akami a coach ball. Half year abu Maurizio Sarri. Guess that for Buddy. Onya Abba. Abba. Oh, hello, man. Maurizio Sarri beat Unai Emery 4-1 in a cup final. In a cup final. 2 days ago, on Saturday, Arsenal became the first team not to lose a game in all of their Champions League games in one season. From beginning to the end, they did not lose in regulation time. Nobody beat Arsenal in the Champions League this season, but they still found a way to lose. Please, if you can do this thing for me, if you're watching me live, if you can do this thing for me, I'll give you a good lunch, please. Can somebody coin Epele Makasi na Anon Nsogbu for me in the comment section, please? Just Epele Makasi na Anon Nsogbu. Just look for a way. That is a prayer for Arsenal in distress. Just look for a way to coin a prayer for me, I beg. Epele Makasi na Anon Nsogbu. Because I don't understand. Now, they are trying to banter their rivals, and they are sounding like jokers. You're bantering Chelsea. Oh, Chelsea, we won the league. You people did not qualify for the Champions League. They're talking about the Champions League that Chelsea in Kenya, were 2 times in the Champions League era. That they won 2 times in the Champions League era. What gives you the right to talk about the Champions League? You have existed for more than 140 years and you've never won the Champions League. And you're bantering Chelsea. And the Chelsea, we have won the league. You people did not even qualify for the Champions League. You're going again next season to win, to go unbeaten and lose. The banter is funny. I saw the other one, bantering Manchester United. We have won Premier League title. How many have you won in the last 10 years? Hello, sir. You have one Premier League title in 22 years. Man United have 5 Premier League titles in the last 22 years. Oh, yes. The last time you won the Premier League was 2004. From 2004 to now, you have one Premier League title in 22 years. In 22 years, Man United have won 5. Have you forgotten? 2007, 2008, 2009, back to back to back. 2010, Don Carlo won it. 2011, Alex Ferguson won it again. 2012, Man City won it. They came to you, bought Robin Van Persie to Man United in 2013 and won it again 5 times since the last time you won it. Same Man United, you're bantering. They have, I mean, 3 Champions League titles. See how funny it is? They are better than you, both in head-to-head, both in everything.
The only thing you have more than them is the FA Cup. If only you won this challenge.

0: unu banta. Ebele Makasi nano nanso, please. If you can coin a good prayer for Arsenal in distress, I beg, I'll give you something, honestly. Just do it in the comment section, ladies and gentlemen. Meanwhile, ladies and gentlemen, this season, Luis Enrique was named the UEFA Champions League Coach of the Year. Oh, yes. And of course, Kita Karaskelia was named the UEFA Champions League Player of the Season. He scored 10 goals in the Champions League this season with 6 assists. Kita Karaskelia, Gaseke, Secretary General, Ndakodo Worldwide. UEFA Team of the Season. I believe a lot of you have seen it already. David Raya in goal. David Raya in goal. Marcos Llorente, best right back. Best left back was Nuno Mendes. Gabriel Magalhães and Marquinhos were the central defenders. Defensive midfielder, Vitinha. Central midfielder, Declan Rice. Attacking midfielder, Michael Olise. Aubameyang Munich. Left wing, Ogaseke Kicha Karaskelia. Right wing, Ousmane Dembele. Out and out striker, Harry Kane. Katina Kemezioku. Thank you so much. Ladies and gentlemen, God bless you real good. It is what it is. Well, big ups to us now for winning the 2025-2026 Premier League title. It's not easy. You know, it's not easy. They wrapped up that title. First one in 22 years. In fact, the celebration yesterday was super massive. Big ups to Manchester City for winning the Carabao Cup and the FA Cup. And of course, big ups to the best club in Europe, PSG, for winning, for being the first team after Real Madrid to win it back-to-back in the Champions League era. It is what it is. As I speak to you right now, Luis Enrique has written his name into history books. He is now one of the few managers who have won up to three Champions League titles. Wow. Ladies and gentlemen, it's time to read from you. If you're watching us live, I beg, tell me what you think about that final. Where did you watch that final? What do you think about the final? Why did it end the way it did? You know, write to me in the comment section under my live stream. The page is Huge Man Page. Don't forget, Huge Man Page. Huge is spelled H-U-G-E. Man, M-A-N, Page, P-A-G-E. Set for the one with 137,000 followers. That's the right one. Once you get there, start following the page. Click that follow button, scroll down, see the live stream, go to the comment section, tell us your name, the football club you're supporting, and of course your location, and talk to us about our final. Did you expect what you saw? Or did it blow you away too? How did you react after that? And the Chelsea, we are very happy. They said, oh, at least for the next 1 year, the bragging rights of the Pride of London will still be at Stamford Bridge. Well, let's wait and see. And then, if you're a Liverpool fan, what do you think about the sacking of Arne Slot? One of these days, we're going to talk about the worst managers in the Premier League this season. We've already looked at our best. You know, write it in the comment section. And whatever else you want to talk about, it is you and you alone from now till 3 p.m. If you want your voices heard, please call me on 090-35-94-47-77 at 090-35-94-47-77. My name is Ifeanyi Orakwe, the hugest man alive. I am the walking, talking soccer statistics. High reported for duty since 1 p.m. And be sure I'm going to be here with you till 3. On your boss, Alwemeya Pampam. Hang in there, please. Don't touch your dial.
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2: 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Odogu.

The first person here is Chukwu Agozie Kenneth Chukwu. Chukwu Agozie Kenneth Chukwu. He said a prayer for Arsenal in distress. He said, "Oh God of infinite goodness, we call upon you to look upon Arsenal with mercy." He went on and on and on. My dear brother, please, easy. Joaquin Unebu said, "Youth man, this is a Pelemakas Nano Nansobu." This was he wrote. No. Indeed, Arsenal won the Premier League, so let's not make it sound like he won trophyless. This is in no. They are the EPL champions. Nico Mwabakliki said, and his lord should be sent to prison very, very quickly. I agree with you. Valentine Urama said, he's a Liverpool fan. He said, "Youth man, the only team has 7 Champions League titles is AC Milan. So Bayern are level with my beloved club." Oh, sorry. Bayern Munich 6. Liverpool 6. Don't mind me. Nanny Boy said he's not happy with Arsenal Football Club. Said he's a child survivor. I said he lost money that night. That's another thing I want to advise our brothers here, please. I know the reason why some people were crying that night. Some people fainted. And then somebody allegedly took his life. See, stop betting. I beg, stop betting. I beg, stop betting. People see bets, they think it's sure bets. They place a lot of money and then they lose their money and they get so devastated. I beg, stop betting. If I was somebody who loves to bet, I would have bet for Arsenal to win. I'd have bet on Arsenal to win because I was so sure Arsenal would win. But at the end of the day, It was a disappointment for everybody. You know, Honorable E. Harizo said, "Oh, that's a defer hedge. The Arsenal Gunners consultant from Asaba." Said Arsenal lost because Arteta was too afraid to sub Odegaard and Saka on time. He said, "I was not flexible enough to translate to a 4-4-2. Said he could have subbed Mosquera after his yellow card. Well, my dear brother, Julian Timber was not fit enough to start the game. He should have started Julian Timber in the second half. If it was Kikta Kaskele against Julian Timber, Timber is faster. Timber would have gotten to that ball. He would not have considered a penalty. That's the truth." Joshua Carver said, "It man, up Chelsea." He's not saying anything. Hodder Nelson from Awada said he's an Arsenal fan. He said, "Eugene Yaga's here." Said, "We'll do it again next season." Said, "The mistake Arteta made was not removing Mosquera after his yellow card and bringing on Timber." Well, the truth is, Arsenal were out of the Champions League for 7 years. 3 seasons ago, they came back, got to the quarterfinals. Last season, they got to the semifinals. And this season, they are in the finals. Next season, we all believe if they get to the final again, they'll win it. Nico Wabakliki, a Liverpool fan, watching live from Lagos, just to be precise, said sacking Arne Slot is the best news going into next season. I agree with you, sir. Thank you very much. Joshua Okafor said Chelsea is the pride of London. Well, why, my dear brother? Amechi David Okafor said, "Greetings, huge man." I'm Amechi David Okafor, watching live from Obuluku in Delta State. He said, "A prayer for Arsenal in distress." He said, "Oh Lord, please deliver Arsenal from failure." Everybody, I've now done to pray. How are you? Uchechukwu Excellency Obiora said, he's a Chelsea fan. He said, "He wants me to talk about Kai Havertz." He said, "You don't talk down a team that gave you everything and expect success. Say Champions League, don't care about your..." Well, he said, I think I can't quote him verbatim right now. He said, "Winning the Champions League in Arsenal would mean more than the one he won at Chelsea." You know, but the truth is, he's firing on all cylinders. He scored in a Champions League final and he won the league. When was the last time Chelsea won the league? 2017. Kai Havertz won the league. No Chelsea player playing for Chelsea right now won the league with Chelsea in 2017. That's the truth. But Kai Havertz has won the league, so don't worry, my dear brother. I know where you're coming from. But Biko Park, yeah, well. Ekenu Deze said, "UG, sorry for the Gunners. They'll do it again next season." Abdu No Play said, "Good afternoon to you, Sir Hugie." Said it's Abdu watching live from Obadu. He's a Barcelona fan. He said it before the final that Arsenal will not be PSG. He said, "Congratulations to Paris Saint-Germain." Engineer Don Charles Augustine said he's watching live from China. Wow, all the way from China. I celebrate you, my dear brother. Said he's so happy for the sacking of Arne Next Lord. He said, Liverpool's former manager. He said, "Thank God he are safe
from the insult. Yeah, people were really talking down Liverpool so much. Million Wido actually composed a prayer for Arsenal. Shout out Perema Kassina on Nsobo. He said Arsenal no ni me. It is what it is. Thank you so much.

0: I remember you said you never watch football again. Oh, my brother, pardon me. Sorry, I was so disappointed on Saturday night. Emeka Ojiba said he's watching live from Onitsha. He said, "Youth man, Arsenal cannot reach this level again. Let me bust your bubble, sir." To you and everybody who has this your line of thought, who shares this your line of thought, the truth is that Arsenal have amassed a lot of wealth in the last three seasons. They have amassed a lot of wealth, making constant appearances in the Champions League, finishing in the top four, and they just won the league. The amount of money they're going to get from winning the league. Remember, Arsenal is in London. Their tickets are higher than almost every other club. Not almost every other club in the United Kingdom, if not in the entire Europe. Honestly, they are going to get a lot of money for getting to the Champions League final. So they have a lot of money to spend, you know, and their wage bill is very awesome. Arsenal can buy Kicha Kvaratskhelia now very easily without batting an eyelid. They can sign 3, 4, 5 solid players. They already have a squad depth that is enviable. So what are we talking about? They'll be better next season. So my brother, Walunwayo, oh, I know you need a Wulu Hanyoko, but that's not better next season. Dos Marichi said he's watching live from Awada, said he's a Madrid fan. Said, "You man, I lost my money on Arsenal." Yeah, a lot of people put money on Arsenal. Too bad. Negunu Fulefu. Chigozie Maranzu said, "Good afternoon to you, Hidman." His governor from Owerri, Imo State, said, "The truth of the matter is that Arsenal lost that game towards the end of the first half. Wasting such time just to take a corner kick wasn't necessary." He said, "Arsenal still needs to learn a lot." He said, "You must not provoke your opponents in all matches." He said, "Chelsea still remains the pride of London. No wahala until Arsenal wins again." Chibu King, I see you. He said, "He's reaching us from." He said, "Reaching the final in 20 years. The next final will be in another 30 years. No, I just remembered last time Arsenal were in the finals of the Champions League was in 2006, 20 years ago. Wow. They're going to be there next season, trust me. Hello. Oh, hang on. Good afternoon to you. Name and location.
1: Yeah,
0: Sariki. Oh, no, Wendy Chelsea. So sorry, my dear brother. Network is really bad this afternoon. If you can call back, I'll appreciate it big time. Billy Chizzy said, "Good day, sir, huge man." Said, "Arsenal have become the first and only team in football history to go unbeaten throughout an entire Champions League campaign and still fail to win the trophy." He said, "Matvey Safonov didn't make a single save in normal time, extra time, or penalty shootout, yet he ended the night as a Champions League winner." Wow. Alele. He said, "Meanwhile, Arsenal had only one shot on target the entire 120 minutes and expected goals of 0.51. Oh, he said, "So in my own opinion, the better team won." Billy Chizzy from Aguleri. Chizoba Michael Uchendo, Michi C, a Chelsea fan, says, "Sahiji, let me tell you, it was Pep Guardiola's wife that won the league for Arsenal. Ask me how. I don't know. Tell me." Yes, Pep Guardiola's wife left him, you know, in the course of this season. But he got better with time. He started the season poorly. But then from January, he lost two games. One was against he lost one game in the race to the Champions Premier League title. It was against Man United. He didn't lose again until Arsenal won the Premier League and now lost the last game of the season. So his wife leaving him did not play any part at all. Alexander Chimobi, a Man United fan, watching live from Opoku, said, "I saw this coming. That's the spirit that guides champions." Said, "At Champions League 2008, Chelsea made it to the finals and lost. They made it again to the final 2012 and won. 2018, Liverpool made it to the final and lost. 2019, they made it to the final again and won. 2020, the same PSG made it to the final and lost. They made it again to the final 2025 and won. So 2021, Man City made it to the final and lost. They made it again to the final in 2023 and won. So even Tottenham made their first final in 2019 and lost. So had it been Tottenham made it to the final recently, they would have won. So Arsenal making it to the final in 2026 and they lost. It means they will make it again. If they make it again to the final recently, they will win. That's how Champions League works. Okay? So Arsenal just knocked on the door of the Champions League. The way they have been knocking on the door of the Premier League. I appreciate you. Thank you very much. Hiruka Chege said, Mr. Hidman, will you still support Arsenal next season? Well, support whoever you want to support. And please don't mind who I'm going to support. That's my business, not yours. Victor Nabike James said he's watching live from Iweka Road. Honey, he's a Man United fan. He said, Oga Hugi, now I know why the world never wanted Arsenal to win anything. Said, because their fans, they amount no good at all. Say, keep up the good work. Well, Alphame Funo Oliver said he's watching live from Umuoji. Celebrating my brother from Umuoji. Uriel Michael said, champions of Europe. Arsenal will never say that. So, Badra, let's wait till next season. Rafael Jadida Munachimso said, Sahuji, I'm Cisco watching live from Paul. I was rooting for Arsenal to win. But imagine the kind of noise and trouble that would have come with that victory. Said if Arsenal won, the earth would have shut down. But it's all good. Kingsley Ali said he doesn't like Arsenal. But that Gabriel Magalhaes miss reminded him of John Terry. The best defender in the team. Indeed, the best player in the team missed his penalty. That was what happened in 2008 at the Luzhniki Stadium Champions League final between Man United and Chelsea. John Terry, last kick of the game, back, Aina. If John Terry had scored that goal, Chelsea would have won 3 Champions League titles. Hallelujah, somebody. Jason Adea said, Sir Hugie, good afternoon to you, sir. He said, please, just say that Chelsea is the pride of London. Well, I can't say that. That's an argument we're going to do here on the show, because Arsenal just won the league. You know, they have some bargaining power over Chelsea now. Jemedia Joshua said, good afternoon to you, Sir Hugie. I'm Joshua from Fege. Said you have talked so high of Arsenal and they failed. So you just like you used to say, Hitman, manage. You feel it like you want to buy, but you will not buy. Is that clear? But don't forget they won the league, sir. At least they have something to show for this season. Mecha Mechi Anyangu said, how do you feel when you see us now making you lose as much as ₦1 million? My brother, I no sleep that night, though, honestly. Joseph Otibani Chelsea said, good day to you, Sir Hugie. Has he been the one of Umoji? He's Joseph Otibani Chelsea. Watching live from Ukulu. Said, finally, Arsenal will still now know that Chelsea is a bigger club. Said, let them know that London is blue forever. Said, I said that as he said, I may say that Arsenal lost that final because Kai Havertz and Nani Madueke talked down on Chelsea that gave them.

Sifan said if Arsenal wants to see a European trophy, they should come to Stamford Bridge in Sobadura. Well, Ugochukwu Mwaibe, what a life from London. He said, despite the fact that Arsenal lost that final, he said yesterday's cup parade was massive. He said, imagine if they won that trophy. It would have been a shutdown. 1.5 million people turned out for that trophy parade yesterday. Imagine if they won the Champions League. It would have been a total shutdown. Hani Chibua Zemchisko said he's watching live from Port Harcourt. He's enjoying the show. We love you more. Thank you so much. Hebukajua said, Yidman, you do not know. He said, Yidman, you do not know anything about football. He said, oh God, Chelsea is the pride of London. Did I argue with you, sir? Well, since I don't know nothing about football, it would be nice if you teach me, sir. I would like to learn from you. God bless you. Who's on Mikel Comedy? Said it, man. Ndakodo will win the Champions League next season. Mark my words. Okay, God bless you. Take it easy. Alison Jenny said, said it, man. Haaland has done it again. What did Haaland do? Am I missing something? Osemena Joshua said he's an Arsenal fan from Obosi, a.k.a. Arsene Wenger. Said, God bless all Arsenal fans all over the world. Said, next season, we'll go again.

To live from our Dobosi, said sorry to Arsenal fans all over the world. Said, I appreciate the Premier League trophy you won. Said, you're better than Wolves that got relegated. All right, thank you very much. I'll take two more, then we'll pay some bills. Ngoye Uchenna from Ifitedunu. He said, it is all good. I can see the prayer there. Nico Miles said, good afternoon to you, huge man. He's also live from Oka. Said, he never believed Arsenal would win more than the Premier League this season before the final. He expected PSG to dominate possession but still be careful defensively. Said he also expected Arsenal to sit deep, defend and try to hit PSG on the counter-attack. Said the problem is that Arsenal aren't giving very good. Okay, said Arsenal aren't very good, sorry, had counter-attacking football. Said their defensive structure was solid, but whenever they had chances to break quickly and exploit the spaces behind a PSG's defense, they were too slow and couldn't create dangerous attacks. That's awesome. Thank you very much. Ladies and gentlemen, it's time for that break. Very, very important. Let's take a break. Pay some bills. When we return, the show continues. Hang in there, please. Don't touch your dial.

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7: 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Announcers: R.E. Obonna, Esquire, Solicitor; Chima Ransom, Chairman; Sir Uguja, Cyril, Secretary; other members: Ezabata, Tochuku; Okwa Joseph, Sir Ihunze, Innocent; Ubuoke Thomas; Namshish Joseph; Dela Nemeka,

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All right, ladies and gentlemen, at this point, I must thank everybody for listening to the show. Thank you so much. We've come to the end of today's edition of Sapiencia Fan Zone. Big ups to all of you that has sent us comments, I beg your pardon, who couldn't take calls today. The network was very awful. But we'll be back again tomorrow to serve you the program like never before. Until tomorrow, same time, same station, be the best you can be. My name remains Ifeanyi Orakwe, the hugest man alive. Bye-bye.

0: Valerian Maduka Okeke, Archbishop nke Onitsha. 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
1: The Chaplet of Divine Mercy. In the name of the Father, and of the Son, and of the Holy Spirit.
2: Amen.
1: Our Father, who art in heaven, hallowed be thy name. Thy kingdom come, thy will be done, on earth as it is in heaven.
2: Give us this day our daily bread, and forgive us our trespasses, as we forgive those who trespass against us. And lead us not into temptation, but deliver us from evil. Amen.
1: Hail Mary, full of grace, the Lord is with you. Blessed are you among women, and blessed is the fruit of your womb, Jesus.
2: Holy Mary, Mother of God, pray for us sinners, now and at the hour of our death. Amen.
1: I believe in God, the Father Almighty, creator of heaven and earth. I believe in Jesus Christ, his only Son, our Lord. He was conceived by the power of the Holy Spirit and born of the Virgin Mary. He suffered under Pontius Pilate, was crucified, died, and was buried. He descended to the dead. On the third day he rose again. He ascended into heaven and is seated at the right hand of the Father. He will come again to judge the living and the dead.
2: I believe in the Holy Spirit, the Holy Catholic Church, the communion of saints, the forgiveness of sins, the resurrection of the body, and the life everlasting. Amen.
3: Eternal Father, I offer you the body and blood, soul and divinity of your dearly beloved Son, our Lord Jesus Christ.
2: In atonement for our sins and those of the whole world,
3: for the sake of his sorrowful passion,
2: have mercy on us and on the whole world.
3: For the sake of his sorrowful passion,
2: have mercy on us and on the whole world.
3: For the sake of his sorrowful passion,
2: have mercy on us and on the whole world.

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1: Have mercy on us and on the whole world.
0: Holy God, Holy Mighty One, Holy Immortal One.
1: Have mercy on us and on the whole world.
0: Holy God, Holy Mighty One, Holy Immortal One.
1: Have mercy on us and on the whole world.
0: Eternal God,
1: in whom mercy is endless and the treasury of

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1: O greatly merciful God, infinite goodness, today all mankind calls out from the abyss of its misery to your mercy, to your compassion, O God. And it is with its mighty voice of misery that it cries out. Gracious God, do not reject the prayer of this earth's exiles. O Lord, goodness beyond our understanding, who are acquainted with our misery through and through, and know that by our own power we cannot ascend to you, we implore you, anticipate us with your grace, and keep on increasing your mercy in us, that we may faithfully do your holy will all through our life and at death's hour. Let the omnipotence of your mercy shield us from the darts of our salvation's enemies, that we may with confidence as your children await your final coming, that day known to you alone. And we expect to obtain everything promised us by Jesus, in spite of all of our wretchedness. For Jesus is our hope. Through his merciful heart, as through an open gate, we pass through to heaven.
2: May the divine mercy accompany you. May the divine mercy lead you. May the divine mercy take care of you all the days of your life. And may Almighty God bless you, the Father, and the Son, and the Holy Spirit. Amen.
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0: of African slaves to the drumline marching in the Civil War, music moves us. 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Music is life, even the heart has a beat, if you listen. The rhythm of music reflects and affects our mood. It can make a grown man cry and a little girl dance. Music is universal. 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
2: 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My name is DJ Joeman, and here on Soul Food, we chill and relax to not just music, but memories, not just melodies, but special moments. And so, wherever you're listening from, stay with me, because for the next hour, I'm letting the music breathe slowly, deeply, honestly. Today's playlist is rich with longing, vulnerability, late night confessions, and that timeless R&B and soul storytelling. Let's begin with one of the greatest girl groups to ever do it, TLC, that's T-Boz, Chilli, and the unforgettable Left Eye. Three ladies who changed R&B and even hip-hop forever with their style, their attitude, and real-life storytelling, whether they take us to the dance floor or they take us to the bedroom. TLC became one of the best-selling female groups of all time, and they were known for mixing music with messages about love, confidence, and relationships. Coming up first from their playlist is Don't Pull Out On Me Yet. It's a heartfelt track about holding on when love gets tough. It's a song basically saying, don't give up on us just yet. After that, we slide into I Miss You So Much. It's a smooth, emotional jam all about longing for someone you deeply care about and feeling that emptiness when they are gone. So sit back, turn it up, and let TLC take us on a ride right here on your favorite station, Soul Food

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I'm DJ Joeman, and speaking of voices that understand heartbreak, let's talk about Toni Braxton. Now, Toni Braxton did not just come into the scene of R&B, she changed its emotional temperature. She emerged in the early 90s with that deep, smoky, a friend of mine said, contralto voice, and we must give her that credit. She brought some elegance to R&B. Sadness and sensuality all weave together in a way few artists could. Maybe Deborah Cox. She sounds like what's her name now? Anita Baker in a fun sort of way. She started singing with her sisters in a group called the Braxtons before music producers Ellie Reed and Babyface discovered her talent. From there, her journey exploded. Multi-platinum albums, Grammy Awards, chart-topping ballads, and one of the most recognizable voices in modern R&B history. And what makes Toni Braxton special is how she turns heartbreak into pure art. Nobody sighs through a lyric like Toni Braxton. She sighs on the music, and it's so beautiful. We enter into Toni's world with two songs. In the Late of Night, this song feels like midnight thoughts. The kind of thoughts that arrive when the world is asleep and memories become louder. It explores intimacy, loneliness, and emotional craving in that unmistakable Toni Braxton style. And after that, we listen to this one she calls Talking in His Sleep. Now, this one, it's a classic emotional suspicion mixed in silk. A woman listening carefully to her lover. She's hearing the truths he's accidentally revealing in his vulnerable moments. It's smooth, it's mysterious, and trust me, listen to the lyrics, it's quite painful. If you've ever loved someone, but then you doubted what was hidden beneath the surface of that person, both songs, especially the second, will speak very much with you. 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Toni Braxton.

0: Can you keep a secret?
1: Beautiful. Absolutely beautiful. You know, one thing about late night R&B soul, it teaches us that love is rarely simple. Sometimes it hails you. Sometimes it confuses you. And sometimes it leaves you staring at the ceiling at 1:47 a.m. in the morning, wondering where things really changed. But still, we keep loving anyway. That's the courage of the human heart. You're still riding on Soul Food with DJ German. And here on Soul Food, we dive into somebody who brought emotional vulnerability into modern R&B for a younger generation, Trey Songz. Before the fame, Trey Songz was just another guy from Virginia with raw talent and determination. He was discovered as a teenager, and quickly he became known for blending smooth vocals with emotional honesty. That kind of emotional honesty you rarely find in his generation of R&B and soul singers. Over the years, he has evolved from giving us club bangers, club records, into deeper emotional storytelling like he does right now. Multiple albums, award nominations, countless collaborations. Trey Songz is one of the defining R&B voice of this era. But beneath the confidence and charisma, there's always been sadness in his music. And today on Soul Food, we hear that side of him very clearly. First, we listen to this one he calls Almost Lose It. You know, this song captures what I want to call emotional exhaustion. That moment where love pushes someone to the edge of being very emotional. It's a vulnerable song. It's deeply human. It's about a man who tries to hold himself together while everything else is shaking. And when he hears the news that she's getting married, he almost loses it. And that's what he's singing about. And then comes this one that's so classy, Your Side of the Bed. It's a song that talks about absence, emptiness, and waking up realizing that someone's space beside you no longer feels warm like it used to do. It's the kind of music that lets you sit long into the midnight.

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1: You know, there's something about soul music. It never pretends that people are perfect. Soul food clearly talks about the flaws, the distance, the regrets, forgiveness, and maybe that's why we always keep coming back to it. You're still here with me, DJ Joman, on Soul Food Radio Sapienza 95.3 FM. Now, let's welcome a man whose voice sounds like experience itself, Tyrese. Now, a lot of us know Tyrese from Hollywood these days, but before the movies, before the fame on the big screen, before there was even music, Tyrese started singing publicly as a teenager after appearing in a Coca-Cola commercial that instantly caught attention. Soon after, he became one of R&B's most recognizable male voices. He's emotional, he's masculine, and he's not afraid to show it. He's vulnerable and he's soulful. Rolled out all at once, and you're talking about this boy who was discovered while he was singing at the back of a bus. His albums consistently explore relationships with maturity, real conversations, real pain, real desire. Tyrese is never afraid to talk about how he feels. Tonight we'll listen to two songs. I Wanna Go There. It's intimacy done properly, not just physical closeness, emotional closeness. It's about wanting honesty, wanting trust,

wanting that next someone to be vulnerable with you because you care deeply about them. And he's simply saying, I want to go there with you and do all the things you want to do. And then comes the second one. This one of my best songs, Kind of Right. He calls it Kind of Right. It's a smooth, reflective group about complicated love. But then tonight, Shorty looks kind of right. She smells kind of right. She's acting kind of right. And so he thinks he just might. You know, relationship may not be perfect, but somehow still feels right to hold on to. The next moment is for lovers and anyone still searching for emotional peace. Tyrese takes it away.

Hey, I want to thank you for sharing your time with me. And before I close today's journey, we have to celebrate one of the greatest female R&B groups ever assembled, Xscape. Now, if you know 90s soul music properly, then you already understand the impact of Xscape. Formed in Atlanta and discovered by legendary music producer Jermaine Dupri, we simply call him JD. The group became known for powerful harmonies, emotional storytelling,

Raw Vocal Chemistry. Members of this group, Candy Burrows, Tameka Tiny, Latocha and Tamika, they created records that balanced strength. You listen to their songs, they are very vulnerable, they let it show in the music. They sold millions of records, they influenced generations of girl groups and gave us lovers of R&B and soul are some of our most unforgettable harmonies. You know, one member of this group, Candy, I must talk about her, you know, from television, we know her, but many people really don't know that she's an incredible songwriter. She's won the ASCAP Songwriters Award, not once, but twice. And she's written some of the huge classics in music history, from writing for Beyonce to Usher. I mean, she's written for a whole lot of artists, and she's also responsible for the discovering of Jagged Edge by Jermaine Dupri. So she's giving us quite a lot. The first song we're going to listen to is Do You Want To. It's a playful song, but it's emotionally loaded, you know, really asking with a grown woman's confidence, do you want to? As much as I want to, just say you do. And after that, we'll listen to Hold On. Now, this one is Medicine. It's about perseverance. It's about surviving difficult emotional seasons. It's about believing that things can still get better even when life feels heavy, from life to relationships.

Escape Soul Food with DJ German on Radio Sapientia 95.3 FM. And I think it's a beautiful time to tell you, hey, it's been a beautiful edition of Soul Food that slowly comes to an end. And, you know, music like this reminds us that being emotional is not weakness. So, we love deeply, we miss people, we hope again after heartbreak, and we still believe in connection. Soul Food will be here, same time, same station, next week. I wish you peace, I wish you love, but most of all, I wish you soul. I'm DJ German. See you next week.

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0: Yes, so I came bearing good news. Ejim Ozioma Webia. For those of you, but these days, if you notice, like meme, a lot of people are going through a lot of things. If you are a lot of people right now, I don't know about you, but I've seen a couple of people. I used to be in that WhatsApp group of Ndiafokuche. Any small thing, Afoyaraka, Udumoyoyo. I'm not shaming anyone, but I'm just saying it happens to the best of us. On a period of Yabonokata, you'll be having a very bad case of bloating. I am here for you this evening. Oh, wasn't there Yabonokata, Ziodika, Afohatachi, Atachi. I'm also here for you this evening. What am I talking about? I'm talking about Nice Moment Senna Leaves Tea, which is a product of Transglow Pharmaceutical Company Limited. A while ago, I started noticing that yini na ngoketa ona uktose dinabo oke kose dinabo ngwere. Na I was getting bloated unnecessarily. Any small thing I focus. Usually. Naga na talk from in koya ride ka from ibukaze my dear na kataneza yes na odi kwam ka wonde na me faint na main road. The rate at which this thing is going may make a tap breathing talk half from in naga so that my tummy will not be so big because I was bloated unnecessarily. Oh, one day hint na main road abukan si jogo nupo magagene na na pretend na mwefla tummy. I decided, what will I do? Let me actually, instead of pretending na so kwa from nime na naga, why not actually walk and strive towards inwe that size of belincha? Adi ekuzidi oku the discomfort in Lord ka afoge na emege somehow it was so bad, my dear. But you see something man, so I don't know money. The same way, ne mi fege mekita. One day, iya gaga takube. Obu makana ina baumegi. So what did I do? Do I say, make here my research? I was saying, this is what you should do. I told him, because a baby girl like me, because I'm able, naga, after my effort, that's number one. Because I'm able, no kata, as in again, you see certain memes on social media, waiting kill him. She talk her belly. She they suck her belly. It make it no big. Now so she on her live herself. I said, no, I'm not going to be doing that to myself. I need to work on myself. I need to be better in real, not in the more you look, the less you see. Anyway, I went. I got a pack of Nice Moment Senna Leaves about it. I started taking it. One tea bag every night before I go to sleep. Actually safe. I started even curtailing the way I ate some things. Opposing carbon, no like two wraps or three wraps of apple. Boom, which is it? I made it. I started curtailing some things. Then happening before I would chug my rubber and one tea bag. I started taking it religiously every night. What happened? The more I slept, Nara hora, Nice Moment Senna Leaves about ya. Na alwari anime, nimendum, nimarum. By the time I wake up, I feel light. My tummy, the bloating, the excessive bloating started to reduce. All the gas I had stored inside my tummy, they started to go.
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0: Yes, like I was saying, I started taking one tea. Each pack of Nice Moment Senna Leaves about tea containing numerous tea bags. Abanye obuna mwe one tea bag na mili ngo na pora. And before you know it, the excessive bloating started to go down. Afo kukum ada. Abadaba. Then call your bosom each other now for job. One abata. O snow on abba. O sebo kusis an apple. O wadena nam manu. in case you're wondering, why was Nice Moment Sinner Leaves Herbal Tea effective for me? Why and how did it help me combat the excessive bloating and the constipation I was battling with? It is because Nice Moment Sinner Leaves Herbal Tea, Kendi Transglow Pharmaceutical Company Limited, Nemepote, it is made with senna leaves. Like, that is the obenge ingredient, HMA, Nice Moment Sinner Leaves Herbal Tea. And the near senna leaves in aro, iyon alo kaliakali, but kanya give the key example. It improves bowel movement. Ona nyelaka, improve bowel movement. Mboche, nanza chani maro mado. Ine iri, ona nanza chana hapo. And then, kankoze anoge, this is just one of it too. See, like I told you, I started taking it at night, and one thing I noticed is that my quality of sleep improved greatly. Oppose in Koya Boyna la Hole and out here, Tierry, Abani Nolan, and Koya Bela Ocho Lali, itete Ikaguchagi, or Webu Magagan and Ela Holo Foma. No, because Nice Moment Sinner Leaves Herbal Tea contain the antioxidants and Dolboro or more chemical additives. What it does that it improves the quality of sleep too. Idon Lan Ela Hola, it relaxes your body. So Abani, because na chiji go unko don no mochaya, arom nine, all my nerves calm down and then I sleep peacefully. Or when I lose your kwesero na room. A book will be a gun like this. So. And the beautiful thing about Nice Moments and I lives about it. Anyway, before I'm going to get the beautiful thing, Obonega like it, mama. I'm still going to be giving you more, but Obonega like it, you know. The inner cackles, even more upon more of ye Nice Moment Sinner Leaves Herbal Tea now. Ye gemebo eh? Bought this number 07048077810. Zokwabu 07048077810. That's the number to call if you would like to know more about Nice Moment Sinner Leaves Herbal Tea. I've just given you a lot of instances of the good it did to me. It improved my bowel movement. I used to have a lot of bloating. Like, I used to be bloated so much. I would eat, let's say, just ofumboro biscuits. My tummy is everywhere. One day, mother said, ah, kiye ne mess working, can't forget it. So, my dear, I'm just unnecessarily bloated. Ah, no wonder. I was getting suspicious. See? They were already suspecting me of something. Meanwhile, not just bloating, they worry me. Anyway, I started taking one tea bag every night before I go to sleep. And the beautiful thing, not only did it improve my bowel movement and bring down my bloating, it's also improved my quality of sleep because it does not contain chemical additives. It relaxes your body. The antioxidants in it relaxes your body. You are killing many birds with just one single stone. And you know, the good thing is that Nice Moment Sinner Leaves Herbal Tea can be taken by both males and females. It's not just for females. Because some of you now, with your big stomach, with your 6-month pregnancy stomach, you'll be looking at me, again. My dear, my okay, my wine. Everybody can take Nice Moment Sinner Leaves Herbal Tea. I'll be a 2 years ago. I got to come. Otua, Osebu, ana chita forget you no achite. Onya kazema, onya kama jo. You know that you jo. You know no one gonna marry. Na jo ngi. Otua Osebu no kata. In ana chita for me no. Onya kazema. Omo endi ne ukoko kwase. Iben de da ngi. 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You've eaten, take one tea bag, dissolve it in warm water and take, then go to sleep. Now wash it, do its wonders in your body. You wake up feeling refreshed, you wake up feeling very light, you wake up better because not only is your bowel movement improved, you are also getting better quality of sleep.
2: 1 meter, oh, it's not. 2 meter, oh, it's not. 3 meter, oh, it's not. 4 meter.
0: Like I said, if you like to know more about Nice Moments, Senna lives about it, all you have to do, call 070-480-7710. 070-480-7710. Call this number and we will give you the full gist, the full details about Nice Moments, Senna lives about it, the do's and the don'ts. Yes, so ask about me, ask of Nice Moments, Senna lives about it. Are there those who cannot and should not take Nice Moments, Senna lives about it? Of course, if you're a pregnant woman, because I know some of first Gen Z mothers these days, this Abarofo new generation mothers, you want to keep in shape, even though you are pregnant. Even you are bringing forth a human life. If you are pregnant, please, oh, don't take Nice Moments, Senna lives about it. 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If you are pregnant, do not take Nice Moments, Senna lives about it. Also, if you are a nursing woman, not neighbor, you know, so like, if you're a nursing mother, you have a child you are breastfeeding, please do not take Nice Moments, Senna lives about it. If you are breastfeeding an adult, this is for those who are breastfeeding children. Also, please don't give Nice Moments, Senna lives about it to children. It's not meant for children. If you are an elderly person, when I mean elderly, I mean elderly, probably not in the 50. No, you're not an elderly person. Me and you, we know who an elderly person is. Please not take Nice Moments, Senna lives about it. And also, if you already have a medical condition that you are managing with medication, so we go routine drugs and I'm already, maybe in high BP, please do not take Nice Moments, Senna lives about it. We do not ask you. We do not send you. Please, please, and please. And also, where can you get Nice Moments, Senna lives about it? I've mentioned this before, but in case you didn't get that, you can get Nice Moments, Senna lives about it from pharmacy shops around you, from provision stores around you, from supermarkets around you. Even those inside the market, some of them have it. You can get Nice Moments, Senna lives about it from there. But maybe, perhaps, for some reason, which I find highly unlikely because this is sold nationwide, but for some reason, you can hear me and you're unable to find Nice Moments, Senna lives about it around you and you like it delivered to you, all you have to do is call this number 070-480-7710. Tell us you want Nice Moments, Senna lives about it delivered to you and we will make it happen. Easy peasy. Well, this is where I draw the curtains this evening on Nice Moments Show on Radio Sapienza 95.3 FM Onitsha. I'll be with you next week, bringing you more good news from the stables of Transglobe Pharmaceutical Company Limited, the makers of Nice Moments, Senna lives about it. Until then, stay spiffy.
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And thank you for still being here with us on Radio Sapiencia 95.3 FM Onitsha. This is the Sapiencia News Update by 5 p.m. And my name is Chinemeru and Vivian Okeke.

Residents of Abeokuta today staged a peaceful protest calling on appropriate authorities to ensure immediate release of abducted school children and teachers in Oyo State.

teachers in public primary and secondary schools across Oyo State today began an indefinite strike to protest the kidnap of teachers and pupils of three schools in Orire, local government area of the state. President Bola Tinubu has expressed sympathy with the families of teachers and pupils abducted in Orire local government area of your state, saying no parents should be forced to live through the pain and uncertainty caused by such attacks.

detail on the Yoruba State kidnap, President Bola Ahmed Tinubu has approved the recruitment of 1,000 forest guards in Oyo State as part of immediate measures to strengthen security following recent abduction of students and teachers.

polls, there still is no official word from the former number one citizen on whether he has accepted or declined the offer. And lastly, the FCT Minister Nyesom Wike has defended the construction of judges' quarters in the Federal Capital Territory, insisting that the project is aimed at improving welfare and working conditions of judicial officers and not an inducement. That was the Sapiencia News Update by 5 p.m. read by Chinemere and Vivian Okeke. Do well to join our Ibo News Bulletin by 6 for details of these and other stories. Coming up next is the Entertainment Gist. Do not touch your dial. And once again, Happy New Month to you all.

0: What's good, my people? It's your girl Ife, and you're listening to Ivy Wanyo Bioma. Don't touch the dial.
1: Ladies and gentlemen, introducing Wanyo Bioma.
2: Did you hear
1: everybody, make welcome Ivy.

Yes, sir. Another Monday evening, another time out. First of June, 2026. The new month. People are sending Happy New Month messages, and I'm wondering what is happy about the new month. To me, should we really be celebrating the new month? Anyway, I'm going to be starting this program with Waiting the Paper IV for Body. I know I'm here to introduce myself. I will do that shortly. But Waiting the Paper IV for Body. Waiting the Paper Me for Body be say. Some school children, their teachers were kidnapped. It's been more than 14 days now. It's about 16 days. It's been more than 2 weeks. And we are moving about in this country like it's nothing. There is no wide uproar on social media. Rather, we are inundated by unnecessary things. Even back at Olochita, these children are awful. People, we are more interested in Chikasi, Chikasi, Ibiokuru, Ebenwa, Ahorunubu, Ebenwa, Akolobago, Akolobada. You know the funny thing? You think, I am where I am. It might not reach me. But you know what? Ufaka Rutamanu, very soon. Omeronu is Omenoma. Okay, Zuanyabona. Now we are seeing these videos of these children being tortured in different ways. Mankebu Manegeregiru. These are Kilikilu Mazikwase. Most of them will be the Giz Tefelin Abefa. Manke Kechi, Kesi Kechi Onye no Poya with Ababo Puta Dosanya. That little boy was bleeding from the ears because of so much torture they've gone through. No child, no matter what, no child should have to go through that. Even adults who have been in similar situations are still traumatized by it. They are still having PTSD from what they went through. And then these are children who are still being formed. Can they ever recover from it? Can they ever live normal lives after such a deal? And we are all just going about our days. The interesting part is the Nigerian Union of Teachers waited for it to almost 2 weeks before they decided to, the one in Oyo State anyway, to go on strike to protest. The protesters are already just starting today because what happened, people have been saying, why are there no protests? Immediately this happened. In our very before, there was a video circulating. Someone's sibling, a human being self, someone's anything. A human being that deserves dignity, both in life and in death, was beheaded in a video circulating. These are people that leave digital footprints. And then our ruling party, the more interested in the election that is coming up next year. If all of you want, they don't care. As long as at the end of the day, they grab power by next year. So what will happen? Probably, because the way we are going about it, no one is talking, we are not protesting, we are just moving about our lives like it's a normal occurrence. They wouldn't care. And because we don't love ourselves anymore, we don't care either. We're not making noise about it. We are talking about Akorobago, Akorobada, if anywhere is not. Well, like I said, you might think you are insulated. This didn't happen in the north. Omero no Bruno. Omero na Jos. Omero na Zamfara. This is Oyo State. Onisebeni. It's circling. Very soon, okay, Rutonyabona. The earlier we started speaking and crying out about the increasing and worsening security situation in this country, the better for each and every one of us. Magi, Mamoma, Monyabona naked. I promise to be one and true. I'm never letting you go. I'll be here with you through the rain and sun. Oh, my, oh, my, oh, my, oh. Oh, I even forgot. Yes. To tackle that, our Onyisi Alai said that again, we approved the recruitment of 1,000 forest guard. Probably India in your city, Hana Bali Nimohia. Yes. And if it's Hana Bali Nimofia against indigenous, everybody sophisticated.
it's the joke just keeps unfolding daily. Before mostly ali amona one silly joke, another joke kaputa. Okay. Oh baby, when you smile the worst and still for a while. Hello, well, like I said, welcome back to Entertainment Gist this beautiful Monday evening. My name is Ivy Nwayobioma from Bajanem of Load, and I'm Nairobi, your radio sabi girly babe, and more. And today on Entertainment Gist, you can already say, I mean business. If Obuna, you've not seen these images and it's not touching you, then I don't know. Anyway, today on Entertainment Gist, I have a lot of stories for you. Kick back, relax, and I hope you learn one or two things from me this evening.

first and our entertainment story this evening. A while ago, Makenjo, we all know him, Makenjo Comedy, Manuela Nandiotia. A while ago, my yonuvo, but I need to know about. 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I don't know. I think there were allegations of it. Yeah. 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What a why, yeah. 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Got married again. 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E tali iji wepe nwa first wife no na azuzo. Ne che second wife. I used to think that people change. But I don't know, something has happened. Someone has said, oh, I've seen many instances where people said, oh, this person is a change person. When you change, you're going to change. And at the end of the day, a leopard cannot change its spots. A leopard, cannot change its spots because people hardly change. Anyway, congratulations to the newly married. I'm not wishing anybody bad, though. I'm just saying, we'll all be here when we start writing, hide my inbox stories. But you, my listener, do you think people change? If someone comes and tells you, you've heard this person did this and did this and did this, and then you meet this person, you are seen versions of them, and then this person says, yes, they said I did this before, but I've changed. Will you believe them or will you not? Do you believe people change? Because we all know that sometimes people tend to pretend. If I pretend the end of Fabi, just to prove to you for a few months. Because how many months ago, Cardinal and Adra again? And now he's married. Do you think people change or do you find Adra?

a lot of celebrities are beginning to lend their voice. Yeah, a lot of celebrities are beginning to lend their voice to the cry over the rising insecurity in the country. We had Nasir, Nasboy has come out to question our president. He said, "Dear President Bola Tinubu, if the government has provided 1,000 forest guards in Oyo community, what about Borno? What about Zamfara? What about Osun? What about Kebbi? Niger Delta, Nigeria. At this point, the entire country needs security." That is from Nasboy. And then I have EY. EY is actually addressing those who keep mum, who do not talk about these things because, well, they're benefiting one or two things from bad governance. She said, "Supporting bad governance because it benefits you today is a dangerous gamble. Many think they can dine with the devil using a long spoon. Sooner or later, the spoon disappears and they realize they were never exempt from the consequences. A broken system eventually serves everyone the same meal." And carb for those who go about saying, everybody benefits one or two things from this, from the bad government, from the bad governance that is currently plaguing the country. So let me not talk. My dear, like I said earlier, very soon, Ugezu Akandiozo. No one will be exempted from the consequences of bad governance.

I'm so shy. 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She was in Aba, yes. "There's something going on in my city. People, she now said, "Give me, no one they be an, sina hana ele 50 kg bag of stone free Nigerian rice for 25,000 naira." 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Mandi bia na comment section ya na akpoli asia no. Oh, the enemy of progress. Or that like your man, but I go man and they want to lay 25 kg of bag to 5,000. Kiyome, mado, it's in your day and it's Ethiopia. Bazie, bazie ni muno. Then making then enefa. Surprise, surprise. Ever last week. Then watching, then akwa. Oh, we borona. How let's see the few bags if I went. Where's in the mado? Yemen, more. Now more consignments. More bags in Abia. Only open up with a deposit. No. The new bags of rice, but I put it on yendi with the deposit. Man, the kucha ogo ndi Michael Lee fed ma. Then I like cheap things. Man, the kuiche for how many bags? More than 200%. The mother now quit deposit. And then I got the 10 at once. Man, the joke I got the 20 at once. Oh, my ani okuna. Even the police. Oh, my, like you buy something. And that thing is ridiculously cheap. At the end of the day, I borrow near years reason. And then you tell the police, I don't know, I'm gonna come years reason. I get you again. We don't know, mommy, because if on ego here way below ego ne an area, that means you are that means low key ma. Oh, with the particular English nature matter, I should resume. Low key ma. Yet igolia. That means all the very bad. So ndiama, now case they buy blue book one you kuwa. You knew this was ridiculously cheap. Now, other were highly unlikely. You go, ekunyogo as. Also, that person say, "Kita, koni man don't die, koni man don't bury." Anyway, they are here. They are crying and they are weeping and they are wailing. Sorry, that's all we can offer you here. This should be a lesson to you. If you are getting something ridiculously cheap, you should ask questions.

Ola Gaba Ife talks about a lot of things that are plaguing us right now. You know, next thing I want to demonstrate, we have this just, I don't know if it has happened to you. Get a mad on ato. You are friends. And then look at you, notice is in on ya. Or Charles Yurugi as a friend. I didn't make me mean your friendship punk and Dalolana. Just platonic friend, which can just get on ya friends. Friends, no strings attached to, no benefits, just friends. Anyway, this girl came out and said, now, Maya, we ain't wine, a parish, and I don't know, no catasia, but I wonder. Can I wine a bachank on that Topoliono? Oh, what is it, Topoliono? Oh, boy, your hippie, just go to wear off. On a try, Kamalu, Yemen, Kajuku, Nick Yemezegi, Obunongun Yemen again, I keep barum. Why you quite have to follow on? We say, hey, we are well for Katam Maya, oh, Imona, oh, but they're gonna age. Now, at this point, they need all the friends they can get. The funk and one were. A break you up unannounced with her. Just came in. Oh, what's your phone on getting? Oh, need. Then suddenly this year, this woman, I be a cause, say, boss, Chebali has the canabia. Hey, sneer now, back at me. Anyway, open on going. Have you ever had a friendship break up? Get a mother now, Tonakata, only a cause to Pugono. What did you do in such instance? Because I don't have. I want to say I don't have friends, but I have friends. Would I really call them friends? People I talk to, and then I'm not going to notice this. Maybe this time, maybe life has happened to us. We just grew apart. But I'm going to get on this. Everything can get on your so you're going to get on your account. Or going to okay, but no, university. My roommate, my yeah, my that girl, they call the possessed. Tetora one day, because it's a mono. Hey, Nenu Queen, up atop all of what you me choose. For more than 2 months, this girl no could talk to me. And I got the Igabia, I be back. Well, we did the same room, Munia. I thought while I'm on the cobble top of because I knew very soon the year was going to end, and I'm going to leave her in that room because goes nowhere. I want your money to you to name off you. Anyway, have you ever experienced that where someone stopped talking to you? What did you do in such instance? And then, can call the story. What around this thing? I know Cuckoo understand this thing. What happened? Someone said, someone is currently dragging former husband. Yeah, what happened? Oh no, boom, why, Karobio? On Karezi Bobby. You women, your Obi has card. I don't afford the moon, Nanya won't meet. So what happened? A Western again, me, dear. They got married. The husband took her to, I'm going to say, use this pastor. Pastor in quotes. But yeah, pastor. See, anywhere you hear me say pastor, just add in quotes. Because all you the girl who me and you know say no pastor, they do that kind of thing. Pastor, no, they run that car by rope. So I said, what did she say? This pastor, her husband took her to a pastor in quotes and said, well, the husband as in husband the woman to make money. So what happened? Now Emelia one or two things. So Emelia one or two things. Nina D a biocro. Okay dear book in your biocro niru na mas no noka in quote kwe unoka the pastor. Then na the girl gapwara nyabungunye the man gapwara for 10 years. On apposera D and then with a lot of money opposite the ala. Everywhere goes to you, money go plenty, everywhere marama, everywhere soft. Nina D akobazia. What happened? On apple quao, Hokwete, Eme Yeme, he be okro, fum, okrupala. For 7 good years, this will get an apuara, oprobaga. After that 7 years, another pastor was in another church, Muyanakata, and a Josie on Afunyara. There, Sinike Kemoso, Hagoya de Ara. Jesus, and they are calling all dear. I will be a jet chain and a pastor, first pastor, Meredithin. I send him a member for 3 years near put up for the ala. He be quite crosser, will be the queen is the papa de ala. Go which is a complete 3 years or brise 10 years. Good. I recover go came as in. Quaja, I choose a jet chota dear. I send a dear a chapago. Dear. It's good but the poor, like or make it good the money disappears, yeah. Or mother, what is that boy? You watch about the man at all. Or John the baby, see how you man or bona. I am a robbing wine working.
No, this is an yamakura yamabuna on offer when I send her a lot of money. So this girl is now on social media crying because she helped her study or put her for 10 years in vain.

ojekwa ni je chao pastor in quote to help with meditating as na the pastor nwolari mana abugunu no din doki che come ipugunu ala 14 years mni pugara 14 years anyway is that something you can do? Because remember IVD and his first wife, well, his wife that died, Bimbo, there were a lot of allegations. Bimbo said, I did a lot of sacrifices, a lot of aja for this young man to make money. So make his money on a lot of years. And I'm wondering, why you not sure the aja can go and make money? Is it gonna say go? Anyway, can you do something like that? Can you go to that extreme for love? Because mwa what akwa o me mwa. You that's listening to me, is that something you can go do? Go to that extreme. I love come this man. I love come this woman. I like him anything. Make everywhere soft for him. Is that something you can do? If it is, call us and tell us. Also, open my wine. So again, you did with Teddy Ego. Okay, 50-50. But dear. Anyway, entertainment just and radio appearance at 95.3 FM on Icha. Ivy, why you be your man? Ivy, I know where you'll be. You're a radio sabi girl. I will go on a very short commercial break. When I return, I will reopen the phone lines. I would like to hear what you have to say about any of the stories I shared. Do not touch your dial. I'll be right back. Bye-bye.

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Eastern vibes. 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My name is Ivy. Ivy, along with Ruby, Ibeba, and more, your radio savvy girl from Bajiane Moffload. I shared a lot of stories with you before we went on that break. Right now, I'm throwing open the phone lines. I would like to hear what you think about any of the stories I shared. Can you do such sacrifice? Because a huge sacrifice. Marupuara for 10 years. Kadie wengwego. Opechazara diara. 10 years ago, this is a mobana die. A chapago. The husband has chapad. Nah, because of the money, see ya. Nyawa ptaza for puara. A bro for nothing. Anyway, and of course, I shared other stories with you. Call me and tell me what you think. 081-30-327285. Once again, 081-30-327285. 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

0: Hello.
1: Good evening. Welcome to Entertainment Gist.
0: Good evening.
1: So, I'm going to go to the house. I'm going to go to the house. I'm going to go to the house.
0: I'm going to go to the house.
1: I'm going to go to the point. I'm going to go to the house. I'm going to go to
0: the
1: house. I'm going to go to the house. Okay, I'm going to go to the house.
0: Okay, bye.
1: 0813032728 0813032728 Hello.
2: What was the question? Hello. Hello. Good evening.
1: Good evening. Welcome to Entertainment.
2: Just
1: what's your name?
2: Can you hear me?
1: Yeah, I can hear you. What's your name? Where are you calling from?
2: Okay, my name is Chimwanya Anthony. I'm calling from Uguagua.
1: Chimwanya. Imuwaya?
2: Gwogwon.
1: I'm not going to hear Chimwanya.
2: Okay, so before I proceed, first of all, I just have to say that I'm super excited. This is my first time of getting success. I've tried to call this number, and the morning show number, it never goes through.
1: Aww.
2: So I'm excited I got you guys.
1: Good. Now that you finally got us, I hope you have a bonge contribution to make. Check everywhere.
2: We'll see about that.
1: Go ahead.
2: Well, I can't, based on what we are discussing, right?
1: Yeah.
2: Things are dicey now. Everybody is just looking now for themselves. It's not something I would force somebody to do for me. I believe it should come from the heart. If they're willing to do it, I'll take it. If not, and likewise too, and I will take the same, I like to be measured with the same treatment as well. You don't force anybody to go on this thing. The world is dicey, everybody is just tricky.
1: So you said if someone says you think anyone in their right senses will just come out and say out of the business and come and tell you, Chimwanya, do you know what? I want to run mad for you so that you make money for 10 years and then you accept it. So if someone tells you that, you say, okay, no problem, well, run mad. You do that?
2: I mean, well, not mad technically, but people do something related to that stuff for the sake of love, right?
1: Okay, so which one would you accept? Since you are bringing it technically. You said not mad technically, so which one would you accept?
2: I can't say for a fact or point out one thing now, but who has never done something crazy for love before? I mean, every adult, you want them to run their life by you now. You know, at some point in our life, it's been crazy. You've done things that if you think about it now, you'd be so embarrassed to tell the next person of what you did. But it is what it is. If you are feeling, you know, a person, you shouldn't be afraid to give it all for the person. That's my own.
1: So, wait, I understand where you're coming from. Shouldn't there be a line? Okay, it's one thing to be crazy. We've all done this. You've washed their mother's clothes. You've scrubbed their compound gates. But now this is going fetish. This is going diabolical. Shouldn't there be a line?
2: Oh, well, I guess there should be.
1: Yeah, but you're willing to take some as long as you're the one being given, right?
2: Okay, you're putting in the form.
1: Hey, don't worry, Chimwanya. We hear you loud and clear. Have a good evening.
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0: get to go.
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1: 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Where are you going to?
2: I do. Bobra, it's really a city very sharp guy.
1: Hey, I'm calling from New
2: York. Welcome, Madam Virginia. Keki me.
1: It's well. I wish you best. Yeah?
2: Yes, sir. Thank you, ma.
1: Oh, I'm going to go to the market. I'm going to go to the market. 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
2: okay bye bye ma
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2: Hello.
3: Let's go on my radio.
2: Boss.
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2: me know. Okay, go on me.
3: Well, I come off my own.
2: If you go on your own, I know. Never saw what?
3: I want to say,
2: Chu, keki me. 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
3: Ajalugo. 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
3: 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I believe in number one and one and one. Maybe no way for one more. I don't know somebody could see a friend. On the good if I confront on the press. You got to be not a good friend, a female, and if you men know you want to defend this year, defend your task. But over you, I make a some of you, you want to what happened, Martin? No, I don't know. Give him again, I know. Yeah, that.
2: Okay.
3: So that is me. Oh, one lady just got them that kind of a thing. Oh, but me and a new year. Get it, give me a feast. But from the village. No, I don't know. I'm open to the kitchen. We are from the new year. Yes, it's going to be from off.
2: You man, what the keys and under your court off on a new year?
3: Nah, I look at the following day. I'm just also, even that by myself.
2: So one at Topolo, no, when I go with Topolo Leono. It's Topolo Leono, but again, get.
3: I'm not going to be here. I'm in your bone room. So more bone is there, Fana. She let her come on my face. What part of it now? You look where my benefit is anything from you. A bone on many things, go and benefit from me. One, I'm all you have to go there with you. But because I won't even me again, and I can't. It will make it on Aran, no bona. If you know a business, and I'm always sitting again, I can consider it. I don't know if I'm for the, you understand. So that is the thing. I don't know if I'm here for the map of Kurugi. You come on, what to wear there, bah. What is it for Modala? Oh, my life, I'm a lot of working. Okay.
2: What I'm wondering if a mother in Nanya got to go through that for them.
3: Bow, okay, for Sarah Mala. 10 years, only 10 years. If you come on a guy,
2: I'm not a nice guy.
3: I'm not a nice guy.
2: I'm not a nice guy. I'm not a nice guy. I'm not a nice guy. I'm not a nice guy. I'm not a nice guy. I'm not a nice guy. I'm not a nice guy. I'm not a nice guy. I'm not a nice guy. I'm not a nice guy. I'm not a nice guy. I'm not a nice guy. I'm not a nice guy. I'm not a nice guy. I'm not a nice guy. I'm not a nice guy. I'm not a nice guy. I'm not a nice guy. I'm not a nice guy. I'm not a nice guy. I'm not a nice guy. I'm not a nice guy. I'm not a nice guy. I'm not a nice guy. I'm not a nice guy. I'm not a nice guy. I'm not a nice guy. I'm not a nice guy. I'm not a nice guy. I'm not a nice guy. I'm not a nice guy. I'm not a nice guy. I'm not a nice guy. I'm not a nice guy. I'm not a nice guy

Yeah, so no mind them, Eastern vibes. No mind them also, so keep good ara po cha po ta. See, my dear, if you are, as you are willing to do certain things for people, just jilila gena agweze gong. And then also, let us collectively, this is a more serious note, let us all collectively raise our voices against the rising insecurity in the country. And most more importantly, let us speak up about these abducted school children. These are young ones, children that are 4, 5 years old, 6 years old. They are going through that. It's under the hot sun, under the rain. They are in the forest being tortured. No one should go through that, least of all children. Imagine it were your children. Let us all speak out collectively, and who knows, the appropriate authorities might do what they should. Because these people are leaving digital footprints. They are easy to be traced. Open on one of these, our leaders, within 24 hours, they will be out. But it's just you and I. All they have is our voices. Let us pick up as much as we can. This is where I leave you this evening. I'll be back with you tomorrow for another edition of Entertainment Gist. My name is Ivy Wan. You'll be on my Ivy of the Good Life. You're in the Sabigail of Magic Animal Flood. Kemesian.

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0: Mbazo bo adion. 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

0: 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Afro bass to hip hop, oldies to reggae too. DJ Joman's got the mix, yeah, he's got the mix to get your party moving anew. So why wait? Book him now and let's get this party started, right? Right? I said right? DJ Joman, spinning the best day and night. 0806212-6140. 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
1: Family Love is back on air with a bang, a radio program designed to teach and offer a prayer line that provides biblical solution to all family issues, challenges, and conflicts in marriage. Family Love also seeks to provide a conducive atmosphere and ambience in the home front and a platform for couples to love and cherish one another for life. At Family Love, we believe love and forgiveness is the key.
2: We bless the name of the Lord for this beautiful month of June. For your information, I was born in the month of June. It's a month of joy. It's a month that people that are important are born. Every month is a month that God brings out, releases unique children. And I am one of them in this month of June. So I give God the glory, the opportunity to serve my generation with what God has deposited inside of me. This is Family Love. We are still in parenting series. And we are still in Abandon Part 4. Let's pray. Heavenly Father, we thank you. We worship you. We give you praise for the month of June. It's a month of joy, a month of victory, a month of Father God Almighty, that you give us your word, the word that will navigate us to live a successful, joyous life as your children in the name of Jesus. Father, we thank you for the gift of the Lord Jesus. Thank you for the Pentecost that we have enjoyed, the move of your spirit. To you be all the glory in Jesus' mighty name. As many children that are suffering because of different kinds of abandonment, Father, this month you will comfort and uphold us. As parents that have missed it, Lord, Father, we thank you because you are a forgiving Father. You forgive all that has abandoned their children emotionally, customly, financially, in the name of Jesus. Thank you, Father. In Jesus' mighty name, we pray. Family Love is a teaching, learning, and a prayer line that gives biblical solution to all family issues, challenges. Resolve conflict in marriage. Family institution is the heartbeat of God because God is the God of whole family of the earth. God's love and care for family is shown in the fellowship, dominion, authority God gave man at the Garden of Eden. Man is the only God's creature that God gave his breath at the point of creation. Adam enjoys the garden filled with good things and God's visitation and presence until they disobey God's instruction after redemption. Our training, teaching, and body movement are very important and vital in parenting. Abandonment in custom, the way of life of the people, has caused damages, deaths, and destruction of families and destinies of individuals. Many people today are destroyed because of custom abandonment. Even after redemption, Jesus Christ in John 20:22 still breathed the breath of life into disciples, showing total restoration of dignity of man. Remember that when God finished molding Adam, he breathed his breath inside Adam. Very special gift. It's God's life inside a man. After resurrection of the Lord Jesus Christ, Jesus still breathed the same breath inside the disciples. Please, if you are a born-again child of God, there's the life of God inside of you to create and to be creative. Our topic today is abandon. So much has been discussed on abandonment, and we are still discussing and the result to our growing children and the society. Custom abandonment. Custom is the way of life of the people. It differs from nation to nation, country to country. The way of life of people depends on majority of the agreement of the past generation of their forefathers. Most of the laws have their roots in the Bible. The way of life of Yorubas is different from the Hausas, is different from the Igbo. Parents, please teach your children the customs of the land where they are living, the domicile, to avoid violation of laws and custom to the children and the young adult. Many children and young adults have wasted their life because of ignorance of the customs and the law of the land. Example, marriage. Marriage is honorable in all. The book of Hebrews, and bear on the fire. Many towns, community have different customs. They value the law to give their daughters in marriage. Please know that the agreement was given in the ancient days, and it tarries with the Bible principle. Some of them tarries with the Bible principle. I was even studying it in the book of Deuteronomy. And some of them have good intention to honor parents, kinsmen, and extended family. Many have disobeyed the custom. In these days, some people are calling it cohabiting with girls and boys without paying the respect or honor to the parents of the girl. As a marriage counselor, by the grace of God, I have seen marriage with bitterness rooted on this disrespect. When you disrespect your parents, you disrespect the custom of the land, and go and stay with a man that did not marry you. It causes so much. I have seen so many quarrel without reason. Some after 10 years, after having 5 children, they are still quarreling and they want to kill each other. Until sometimes the truth will be revealed, you ask them, "Do you know what they said and agreed? And they pour the blood of ram or whatever. No, no, no, no, no, no, no, no, no, whether you are a Christian or not a Christian, it is an abomination to the town. Please teach your children the consequences of disobeying some customs and value relationship and your relative. Even though there is so much wickedness in the world today, God has commanded us not to fear. He has commanded us not to fear. So, God's factor, God needs to be honored in our marriage. God designed the institution. He created you. He redeemed you. If you are born again, God has blessed you from your mother's womb. You need God's blessing in your marriage for it to be peaceful, prosperous, successful. Every married couple needs God's blessing in their marriage. Fear comes in the place in life when we don't do the will of God, when we are living disobedience to God, when we refuse to follow God's instruction to study the word of God. Joshua 1:8, "This book of the law shall not depart out of thy mouth, but thou shalt meditate in day and night." We don't study the word of God. Most people, they are Christians, but they don't study the word of God to know God's direction. It's only when you study the word of God, meditate in it day and night, you are the one according to the book of Joshua 1:8. You are making yourself prosperous, then you shall have good success. Sin makes one to be afraid of the enemy. The fear comes because we are demoted. All the defeat of Israel in the Bible is because of sin. Sin makes one to be afraid of enemy instead of your enemy being afraid of you. Reject sin as a child of God. God hates sin. Sin removes us from the presence of God. It removes Adam and Eve from the garden of the plenty. Sin destroys the future dream and demotes man to nothing. It is sin that destroys Samson. Parents, teach your children from your experience to run away from sin and disobedience, anything that will separate them from the presence of God. Disobedience to instruction. Disobedience destroys Saul the king. Disobedience destroys the generation of Eli and his children. Disobedience destroys Samson. Sin and disobedience dealt with David, destroy Absalom, Adonijah, Ahithophel, the most wisest man that give counsel like a god. Note that disobedience is refusing to keep God's instruction the way God commanded us in the Bible and disobeying the custom of the land that have their root in many years. The custom that had good intention. How can you come and marry someone's child after training the person for 20-something years without you paying the bride price? Some will not even go to church to ask God to bless them. You girl, you will leave your father's house to go and stay with a man saying you are in love. You are not in love, you are in lust. You are in lust, you have lost your way. And that's why this message is coming to parents. Please teach your children the consequences of disobedience. Some of us in this time do not know what our parents has agreed on. And we are disobeying the forefathers. They have agreed on giving our children to marriage. Even the Bible said it. It is an abomination for you to take someone's child without the consent. It is an abomination for you to take someone's child. God is our father. Without God's consent, without God's blessing, God will help us as we begin to teach our children in the mighty name of Jesus. We have spent our time. I want you to begin to talk to God. And most importantly, if you have not given your life to Jesus, please carry your life. You have managed it enough. Give it to Jesus. You young man, you young girl, you parents listening to me, things will be better when the Holy Spirit is guiding you. We just finished the Pentecost. Can we begin to talk to God and say, "Father, we are sorry. We are back home. We are sorry." It is only when you are sorry and you repent. Ichegharia, and repent of your sin. That is only when God will forgive you and bring you back and you'll be celebrated. Can we totally talk to God? Heavenly Father, we thank you for opening our eyes of understanding. Father, I pray that you forgive us many that have abandoned our duty as parents for not teaching our children the custom, the way of life of our people. Father, have mercy. Forgive us in Jesus' mighty name. Father, restore us that will recover in the name of Jesus. As many that are living with someone that has not paid their bride price, please, can you go back to your parents' house? It is very important and necessary for your own good in the name of Jesus. Thank you, Heavenly Father, for the strength, the wisdom to do the right thing at the right time. I am still Mrs. Nkiru Ibuanugo Ilodiaya, your family consultant, your messenger, and your coach. Jesus loves you. Do the right thing at the right time. Follow God's instruction. You will see the blessings of God in this month of June in Jesus' mighty name. God bless you in Jesus' name. Amen.

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3: A reading from the Holy Gospel according to St. Mark, chapter 12, from verse 1 to verse 12. At that time, Jesus began to speak to the chief priests and the scribes and the elders in parables. A man planted a vineyard and set a hedge around it and dug a pit for the wine press and built a tower and leased it to tenants and went into another country. When the time came, he sent a servant to the tenants to get from them some of the fruit of the vineyard. And they took him and beat him and sent him away empty-handed. Again, he sent to them another servant, and they wounded him in the head and treated him shamefully. And he sent another, and him they killed. And so, with many others. Some they beat, some they killed. He had still one other, a beloved son. Finally, he sent him to them, saying, "They will respect my son." But those tenants said to one another, "This is the heir. Come, let us kill him, and the inheritance will be ours." And they took him and killed him and cast him out of the vineyard. What will the owner of the vineyard do? He will come and destroy the tenants and give the vineyard to others. Have you not read this scripture? The very stone which the builders rejected has become the head of the corner. This was the Lord's doing, and it is marvelous in our eyes. And they tried to arrest him, but feared the multitude, for they perceived that he had told the parable against them. So they left him and went away. The Gospel of the Lord. Glory to Jesus. My dear friends, one of the greatest dangers of our time is to live as if there is no God. If we look around, we are confronted every time by people who behave as if there is no God. When in the Gospel of today, Jesus told a parable of the workers in the vineyard and the wickedness with which they lived, many of us will be fast to condemn those wicked workers, the wicked tenants. Yes, you are correct to condemn them, but are you different? We have all been made by God and placed in the vineyard where we find ourselves today. All we have come from God. However, and funny enough, some of us today live as if there is no God. Some people look at all they have and they feel that they are now gods to be worshipped. They forget that they are mere humans. God has entrusted each and every one of us with great responsibility, and he expects something good in return. What God expects from us is simply to be good and kind, to remember that we cannot be here permanently, to spare a thought on how we are going to render an account of our stewardship to him. He's going to ask you of the good you've been able to do with the gifts he blessed you with. He's going to ask you how positively you've touched lives. He's going to ask you how you've been his hand and his feet and his mouth in the vineyard where he has placed you. God has blessed you with enough gifts to make the world a better place, if only you will leave wickedness and selfishness. May God help us to kill that wickedness and selfishness. May he help us to be good so as to share his joys wherever we are. And may he continue to bless you, the Father, the Son, and the Holy Spirit. Amen. Peace be with you.
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DJ Joeman is in the house. 0806212-6140. 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He's got the sound, he's got the skill, keeping the party lit, making your guests thrill. Afro bass to hip hop, oldies to reggae too. DJ Joeman's got the mix, yeah, he's got the mix to get your party moving anew. So why wait? Book him now and let's get this party started, right? Right? I said right? DJ Joeman, spinning the best day and night. 080-621-26140. 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

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DJ Joeman is in the house. 0806212-6140. 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He's got the sound, he's got the skill, keeping the party lit, making your guests thrill. Afro bass to hip hop, oldies to reggae too. DJ Joeman's got the mix, yeah, he's got the mix to get your party moving anew. So why wait? Book him now and let's get this party started, right? Right? I said right? DJ Joeman, spinning the best day and night. 080-621-26140. DJ Joeman.

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He's got the sound, he's got the skill. Keeping the party lit, making your guests thrill. Afro bass to hip hop, oldies to reggae too. DJ Joeman's got the mix, yeah, he's got the mix. To get your party moving anew. So why wait? Book him now and let's get this party started right. Right? I said right? DJ Joeman, spinning the best day and night. 080-621-26140. DJ Joeman.

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3: Night prayer, Psalm 31. In you, O Lord, I take refuge. Let me never be put to shame. In your justice, set me free. Hear me and speedily rescue me. Be a rock of refuge for me, a mighty stronghold to save me. For you are my rock, my stronghold. For your name's sake, lead me and guide me. Release me from the snares they have hidden. For you are my refuge, Lord. 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It is you who will redeem me, Lord. Glory be to the Father, to the Son, and to the Holy Spirit. As it was in the beginning, it is now, and ever shall be, world without end. Amen. May the blessing of Almighty God, the Father, and the Son, and the Holy Spirit come down upon you and remain with you forever. Amen. And may the Lord grant us a peaceful night and a perfect